appreciate it if everybody here in the Grand Ole Opry House tonight would join in and help us sing the song. Okay, here we go.

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0: think an impaired driver is someone so stumbling drunk they slur their words. 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Before recording this, I drank 4 glasses of red wine, and now I'm over the limit. 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Or how about this classic brain scrambler? 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

0: Good morning. I'm CKDM's Jeff Henson with News Now to 6 o'clock. On Friday, Dauphin Regional Health Center hosted an event to mark the hospital's 125th anniversary, marked by dignitaries and speeches about what exactly the hospital means for Dauphin and the Parkland. One of those speeches from Dauphin MLA Ron Castition, who read from a member statement that he made in the legislature recently to mark the occasion.
1: This special anniversary celebrates not only infrastructure, but the dedicated healthcare professionals and staff, volunteers, and community members who care of how we shape our generation.
0: Even over the past 25 years since the hospital's 100th anniversary, there has been numerous improvements that have helped to expand the scope of care even further. Local historian Al Gray said over the years, the hospital has made some big steps.
2: Just with the expansion of the facility comes the expansion of services. And because Dauphin is principally a regional health center, I think we need the diagnostics, we need the MRI, we need the CAT scan. We've already got a little bit of cancer care here, a new endoscopy unit.
0: It's impossible to say where healthcare in the Parkland will be in another 125 years, but it's almost certain the Dauphin Regional Health Center will be in the middle of it. Dauphin, it's time to clean up recycling. The city launching a new recycling awareness campaign on Monday aimed at cutting contamination, improving recycling habits, and cracking down on misuse of the program. Officials say fewer recyclables are being collected while more waste is ending up at the landfill, a trend that the city wants to reverse. Mayor David Bosiak.
3: So we'd like to divert as much of the recyclable materials as possible and, you know, extends the life of the waste disposal site and also increases the amount of recyclables that, again, help the environment and it's good for us overall. So that's what we're trying to do.
0: Contamination in curbside recycling and illegal dumping at Dauphin's residential recycling depot on First Avenue Southeast have continued to rise in recent years. The city has also taken to Facebook several times in recent months to call out ongoing misuse of the depot.
3: You know, we've been routinely picking up garbage and stuff that's not recyclable. We suspect that some of the folks are not from the community, that it's just a convenient place to drop stuff off.
0: On Monday, changes will be introduced at the residential recycling depot to simplify operations, reduce misuse, and improve site cleanliness. Some grade 9 students at the DRCSS are getting their hands dirty and connecting with nature through horticulture. From gardening and soil science to community projects, students are learning valuable skills inside and outside the classroom. Teacher Patty Goodline said that she feels fortunate to lead this program.
4: You know, something that gets them outdoors and get their feet and hands in the dirt, in the earth, and, connecting with nature, like, you know, it's like therapy. So there's a lot of benefits to it.
0: The program launched on April 15th, and students wasted no time getting to work. They transformed live raised garden beds outside the school into one large growing space, cleaned it up, and planted a variety of greenery.
4: The students, you know, were very active in doing that and understanding, that this needs constant maintenance and care, just like a baby. These are our babies, and we need to give them the love that they deserve.
0: The students recently partnered with the City of Dauphin to plant trees at the Vermilion Sportsplex. Weather details are coming up next.
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0: Mix of sun and cloud today, 60% chance of showers, risk of a thunderstorm, south wind 30 gusting to 50 with a high of 28. Partly cloudy, that wind will die down later this evening and a low of 12. Mainly cloudy tomorrow, 70% chance of afternoon showers, risk of a thunderstorm, again south wind at 30 with a high of 26. Good chance of showers tomorrow night and a low of 14. Showers all day Wednesday with a high of 18 and a low of 10. Periods of rain, 15 for a high on Thursday. Cloudy and a low of 10 degrees. Friday, cloudy with a high of 20 degrees. Clear sky right now in Dauphin. East-northeast wind at 5 kilometers an hour. 84% is the humidity. It's currently 13. Sports is up next.
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0: To sports, Parkland 2015 Junior Rangers taking gold at the Silver Division of the Regina Spring AAA Hockey Classic over the weekend. Rangers went undefeated throughout the tournament, beating the Regina Raiders 8-6 in the final. Speaking about another Rangers now, the Kitchener Rangers are Memorial Cup champions. Rangers also went undefeated throughout their tournament, beating WHL champion Everett 6-2 in last night's final. Canada finishing fourth at the World Hockey Championships, falling 3-2 in overtime to Norway in the bronze medal game. Finland takes gold in the World Championship with a 1-0 overtime win over host Switzerland. And the Blue Jays fell 9-5 in Baltimore to wind up splitting their four-game series. For local news anytime, go to 730ckdm.com.

Spencer Davis Group to open up the 6 o'clock hour. Good Monday morning to you. Alec Woolston here with you until 9 o'clock this morning. 14 degrees right now. Hope you had a great weekend. Hope you were able to find some good stuff during all the town-wide yard sales and garage sales that happened over the weekend, including here in Dauphin. And boy, was it busy on Saturday here in Dauphin. Lots of people driving around looking for things. It was a pretty busy weekend for me, pretty much nonstop, barely any time to rest or take it easy. Had to get going with the move. Got that all done. Yesterday was a long day. Started things, moved everything else out of the place by noon, and then from noon until around 7:30 in the evening, that was doing cleaning and stuff like that, and moving some other stuff as well. So definitely a very busy day, but happy to have it done with. And now the next step is to just organize my stuff in the new place and get the water going. Submitted a request for water service a couple weeks ago, but it's getting done today, so that'll be nice. Here's Jason Blaine's Spotlight.

0: just seeing now from the Dauphin Fire Department, looks like they were busy this morning responding to a report of fire alarm sounding at Happy Haven here in Dauphin on Whitmore Avenue West. And when they got there, they were told by tenants that a mobility scooter was on fire in the hallway outside of one of the suites, but crews were able to get rid of that fire, extinguish it quickly, and then remove the scooter as well. But then crews noticed smoke from another hallway opposite of the entrance that they had come through, and they started looking at that, and there was fire in the apartment block's mailroom, which caused significant damage to the space, but firefighters were able to extinguish that fire, and of course they thoroughly inspected to see if there was any other fire that could start in the void space above. But the incident is suspicious in nature, with two separate fires being located inside the apartment complex. So a busy morning so far for the Dauphin Fire Department. Just getting that from the Dauphin Fire Department's Facebook page. Right now here in Dauphin, 14 degrees, looking at a high of 28 today. More weather details on the way. Canada's National Ukrainian Festival returns to the Salah Festival site south of Dauphin from July 31st to August 2nd. 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
1: Mix of sun and cloud today. 60% chance of showers, risk of a thunderstorm. South wind, 30 gusting to 50 with a high of 28. Partly cloudy, that wind will die down later this evening at a low of 12. Mainly cloudy tomorrow, 70% chance of afternoon showers, risk of a thunderstorm. Again, south wind at 30 with a high of 26. Good chance of showers tomorrow night, a low of 14. Showers all day Wednesday with a high of 18 and a low of 10. Periods of rain, 15 for a high on Thursday. Cloudy and a low of 10 degrees. Friday, cloudy with a high of 20 degrees. Sun's starting to come out now in Dauphin. The wind from the east at 13 kilometers an hour. 83% is the humidity. It's currently 14.
2: CKDM plays music for life in the parkland.

Well, other countries in the hockey world that regularly compete against Canada, they're going to be asking Norway for tips on just what the heck they did to figure Canada out. Both times that the two teams played, Canada and Norway, at the World Men's Hockey Championship, both games went to overtime. Canada won the first one, unfortunately lost the second one yesterday. And that was the one that was for bronze. So congratulations to Norway. You definitely do not normally see them even in the quarterfinals for a tournament like this. So big congratulations to them. I'm sure their team and their supporters are very happy with that. And then in the gold medal game, Finland just barely squeaking by Switzerland, 1-0. And that game went to overtime as well. So Finland taking gold, Switzerland with silver, and then Norway taking the bronze, and Canada having to settle for fourth spot. That's some interesting rankings featuring a couple of teams that don't normally make it up that high, but good to see as well. More competition opening up in the hockey world, I guess. Here's Tennille Towns and White Horse.

0: goes like this.
1: And coming up later this week, Winnipeg Blue Bombers get things going for real in the regular season, which officially gets kicked off for them on Friday. Also this Saturday, pretty big show for a local band. Talk about that as well. Primetime headlines coming up. Here's Honeymoon Suite.

0: Also coming up tomorrow, another concert at the DRCSS. I'll have details on that in a little bit. Looks like this week not going to be nearly as hot as it was last week, although Saturday and Sunday looking pretty warm, but leading up to them, actually a bit more precipitation than we saw next week. Potential for that. Weather details and primetime headlines on the way.
1: Good morning, I'm Jeff Henson, and it's time for the 6:30 primetime news headlines. An investigation is underway into a pair of fires early this morning at Happy Haven here in Dauphin. Fire crews called shortly after 3 a.m. and were met by tenants that were able to evacuate the building. The first fire was to a mobility scooter located outside of a suite, while the second fire was in the mailroom of the facility. On Friday, Dauphin Regional Health Center hosting an event to mark the hospital's 125th anniversary, marked by dignitaries and speeches about what exactly the hospital means for Dauphin and the Parkland. Even over the past 25 years since the hospital's 100th anniversary, there have been numerous improvements that have helped to expand the scope of the care even further. And Dauphin, it's time to clean up recycling. The city launching a new recycling awareness campaign today aimed at cutting contamination, improving recycling habits, and cracking down on misuse of the program. Officials say fewer recyclables are being collected while more waste is ending up at the landfill, a trend that the city wants to reverse. In sports, Parkland 2015 Junior Rangers taking gold at a spring hockey tournament in Regina over the weekend. I'll have news now, coming up at 7.
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1: Mix of sun and cloud today, 60% chance of showers, risk of a thunderstorm, south wind 30 gusting to 50 with a high of 28. Partly cloudy, that wind will die down later this evening and a low of 12. Mainly cloudy tomorrow, 70% chance of afternoon showers, risk of a thunderstorm, again south wind at 30 with a high of 26. Good chance of showers tomorrow night and a low of 14. Showers all day Wednesday with a high of 18 and a low of 10. Periods of rain, 15 for a high on Thursday. Cloudy and a low of 10 degrees. Friday, cloudy with a high of 20 degrees. Sun starting to come out now in Dauphin. The wind from the east at 13 kilometers an hour. 83% is the humidity. It's currently 14.
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And good Monday morning to you. It is Mountain View School Division Day 4 today, and then tomorrow will be Yard Waste / Green Bin Collection Day 1 here in Dauphin, and nothing in the way of bus cancellations or delays so far this morning. But if anything does come up, we will definitely pass that on to you. Here's Jerry Serretta, and I'm at a woman. Good morning.

0: That's what all Luke Bryan's friends say. Good morning. It's Alec Woolston here on a Monday morning with you. And if the weather as of late has not been assigned to you, that summer is here. Maybe the Manitoba Summer Fair in Brandon is. And that is coming up starting later this week. And it includes, of course, lots of rides, entertainment, attractions, and a trade show as well. But more details on that coming up later this morning. Also, since we're now in June, that means Father's Day is coming up. And that means our Father's Day contest isn't that far away either. So be listening for more details about that. In the meantime, AgriView is on the way next.
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3: Agriculture and Agri-Food Canada says organic research plots at the Swift Current Research and Development Center were being managed using, quote, routine organic methods when they were cultivated last Thursday, pushing back on concerns that the work signals the end of organic research at the site. In a statement provided Friday, AAFC said the plots, quote, have not been seeded and are simply being prepared as part of standard organic production practices. They added that the organic plots at Swift Current are being prepared using routine organic methods. They have not been seeded. The statement comes after widespread concern from industry groups and opposition critics who say cultivating the land risks permanent undermining of Canada's only federal organic and regenerative agriculture research program. As previously reported, SASC Organics Executive Director Deb Tuchet said that disturbing the plots now compromises ongoing research and eliminates the possibility of properly wrapping up long-term studies, including soil testing and data collection. Conservative agriculture critic John Barlow also questioned the timing of the work, noting that it took place shortly after they renewed calls to halt planned program closures. Join us later today for AgriView, the noon hour edition, here on 730 CKDM.
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And coming up later on the Speedy Glass Rock and Ride Home, we have Starship, we have Kansas, Blue Oyster Cult, and a couple more after news now at 5 o'clock. Right now here in Dauphin, it is 14 degrees. We have news now at 7 o'clock. On the way after Jordan Davis, Turn This Truck Around. Good morning.

0: Good morning. I'm CKDM's Jeff Henson with news now to 7 o'clock for Dean Cooley, GM in Dauphin. An investigation underway into a pair of fires earlier this morning at Happy Haven here in Dauphin. Fire crews called shortly after 3 a.m. and were met outside by tenants that were able to evacuate the building. The first fire was to a mobility scooter located outside of a suite. The second fire, in the mailroom of the facility. Significant damage was caused to the mailroom by that second fire. Once the entire building was ventilated, firefighters, paramedics, and property management went door-to-door to check on the well-being of any tenants who may have had health concerns. No injuries were reported. No damage estimates are available at this time. Both fires, though, being treated as suspicious in nature. Anybody with information is asked to contact Happy Haven here in Dauphin. Fire crews called shortly after 3 a.m. and were met outside by tenants that were able to evacuate the building. The first fire was to a mobility scooter located outside of a suite. The second fire, in the mailroom of the facility. Significant damage was caused to the mailroom by that second fire. Once the entire building was ventilated, firefighters, paramedics, and property management went door-to-door to check on the well-being of any tenants who may have had health concerns. No injuries were reported. No damage estimates are available at this time. Both fires, though, being treated as suspicious in nature. Anybody with information is asked to contact the Dauphin RCMP. Contamination in curbside recycling and illegal dumping at Dauphin's residential recycling depot on First Avenue Southeast have continued to climb in recent years. The city has repeatedly raised concerns on Facebook about the ongoing misuse of the site. Mayor David Bosiak said misusing the depot is unacceptable and must stop.
1: It's just become very costly, and since we do have recycling out at the maintenance site, that will be the option if we can't get the public to treat the site that's in the community with the respect that I think it should have.
0: The city is launching a new recycling awareness campaign as of today, focused on improving recycling habits, cutting contamination, and tackling ongoing misuse of the program. On Friday, Dauphin Regional Health Center marked their 125th anniversary with an event featuring dignitaries and speeches on what exactly the hospital means to the community. One of the speakers was Dauphin Mayor David Bosiak, who was actually born at the Dauphin Hospital. On a more professional note, he said the fact that Dauphin has a facility with such a broad scope of care is one of the city's biggest selling points.
2: It's just so important to have a facility like this in our community. People need to travel for health care as our aging population requires more and more care. So much of that care isn't in their local community. For us to have a facility like this here, it's care from birth to the end of life.
0: One of the hospital claims to fame is their rural residency program, which was the first in Manitoba. Rural Week continues all this week, a program that sees medical students from Winnipeg get shipped off to Dauphin for real-world medical experience in rural communities. Physician Dr. Scott Kish said their biggest program like this continue to help more communities get practiced healthcare professionals.
3: They've had a great experience seeing a variety of things in the hospital in terms of the ER and clinic and the operating room.
0: Looking at the future, it's hard to say where healthcare

0: in the Parkland will be, but it's almost certain the Dauphin Regional Health Center will still play a big role. Weather details are coming up next.
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0: Weather is a presentation of the Dauphin Active Living Center. Sun and cloud today, 60% chance of showers, maybe a risk of a thunderstorm as well. South wind, 30, gusting to 50 at times today with a high of 28. Partly cloudy tonight, that wind will die down this evening with a low of 12. 70% chance of afternoon showers tomorrow, risk of a thunderstorm. Again, southwest, or make that south wind at 30 with a high of 26. A good chance of showers tomorrow night and a low of 14. Showers throughout the day tomorrow with a high of 18 and a low of 10. Periods of rain Thursday, high 15, cloudy and a low of 10. Friday, cloudy with a high of 20 degrees. Sunny right now in Dauphin, east-southeast wind at 11. 78% is the humidity, and it's currently 17. We'll check the business report next.
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0: On the markets, the TSX was up 251 points on Friday to close at 34,769.14. In New York, the Dow Jones was up 363 points, closing at 51,032.46. NASDAQ Composite Index was up 55 points at 26,972.62. In Tokyo this morning, the Nikkei Index was up 604 points at 66,934.33. The Hang Seng in Hong Kong, meanwhile, was up 215 points at 25,398.18. Copper contract trading at $6.55 US a pound. The price of oil is up $3 a barrel this morning at $90.36 US. And the Looney is currently trading at 72.3 cents U.S. Sports is next.
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0: Parkland 2015 Junior Rangers taking gold in the silver division of the Regina Spring AAA Hockey Classic over the weekend. Rangers went undefeated throughout the tournament, beating the Regina Raiders 8-6 in yesterday's final. Now talking about another Rangers, this time the Kitchener Rangers. They are Memorial Cup champions. They beat the WHL champ Everett Silvertips 6-2 in yesterday's final. Canada finishing fourth at the World Hockey Championships in Switzerland, falling 3-2 in overtime to Norway in the bronze medal game. Gold goes to Finland, who beat host Switzerland 1-0 in overtime in the final. And the Blue Jays end up splitting their four-game series with Baltimore as they drop a 9-5 decision yesterday. For local news anytime, go to 730ckdm.com.

0: Guitar Man by Bread to open up the 7 o'clock hour on CKDM. Good Monday morning to you. Alec Woolston here. It was definitely a very, very busy weekend, but was able to move out of the old place and get into the new place and get the old place all nice and cleaned up as well. So was definitely a busy, busy weekend. Not really any time to take it easy or anything like that. Maybe you had a busy weekend as well. Coming up later this week, actually right before the weekend gets underway this coming Friday, Winnipeg Blue Bombers will be back in action against the Calgary Stampeders at 8 o'clock. And then the very next day, the Kate's Outlaw Echo of the Engines album release party happening at Credit Union Place. Tickets for that one are cheap. They're only $25. And kids 5 and under get in for free as well. Here's Paul Brandt.
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0: dust.
1: 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I have weather details coming up in a minute.
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1: And today, the forecast calling for a mix of sun and cloud, also a 60% chance of showers and a possible thunderstorm. A high of 28 and a low of 12, with a partly cloudy sky at night tonight, and a south wind gusting up to 50 kilometers, becoming light as well. Mainly cloudy tomorrow, with a 70% chance of showers in the afternoon. Might bring a thunderstorm with it. A high of 26 and a low of 14. With cloudy periods at night and a 60% chance of showers. Wednesday, showers throughout the day and evening with a high of 18. Periods of rain on Thursday with a high of 15. And Friday, cloudy with a high of 20. Right now it's 20 degrees in the Paw. They're the hot spot for now. 18 in Fisher Branch, Ashern, and Winnipeg. 17 in Yorkton, Roblin, and Shoal Lake. Also 17 in Wasagaming. 16 in Brandon. And 15 in Portage and McCreary. In Dauphin at the moment, it's sunny. Humidity is at 78%. Wind is out of the east-southeast at 11 kilometers. And it is 17.
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I can't believe that we're already in the month of June. It feels like May just flew right on by, and we are already, it is June 1st, and Country Fest less than 4 weeks away. Everybody getting excited for that, especially those who have gotten tickets and ready for the festival. If you haven't gotten them yet, you can go to countryfest.ca or give them a call, 1-800-361-7300. Also consider the two-step and stay package. You can find out more information at their website. Here's Mackenzie Porter and Chasing Tornadoes.

0: Toby Keith, Who's Your Daddy? Here on 730 CKDM, Mountain View School Division, day four today. Nothing today for any sort of collection here in Dauphin, but tomorrow will be yard waste slash green bin collection day one. And coming up in a little bit, the birthday book. 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

0: Contamination in curbside recycling and illegal dumping at Dauphin's residential recycling depot on First Avenue Southeast have continued to climb in recent years. The city repeatedly raising concerns on Facebook about the ongoing misuse of the site. Mayor David Bosiak says misusing the depot is unacceptable and has to stop. About a year ago, Charlene Sacke and the board set their sights on a major facelift for the Laurier Community Center. New metal siding and exterior insulation carrying a $56,000 price tag. Now, thanks to a $15,000 building community grant from Sunrise Credit Union, that vision is one step closer. The upgrades will help preserve the volunteer-run facility that many call the heart of Laurier. In sports, the Kitchener Rangers have claimed the 2026 Memorial Cup. I'll have news now, coming up at 8.
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5: And this weather forecast brought to you by Garten's Auction Service. A mix of sun and cloud today, 60% chance of showers and a possible thunderstorm. A high of 28 and a low of 12 with a partly cloudy sky at night tonight. And a south wind becoming light as well. Tomorrow mainly cloudy, 70% chance of afternoon showers and a possible thunderstorm as well. A high of 26 and a low of 14 with a cloudy periods at night and a 60% chance of showers. Showers on Wednesday, a high of 18. Thursday, periods of rain with a high of 15. And cloudy with a high of 20 on Friday. At the moment, it's 20 degrees in the Paw. There's still the hot spot, 18 in Winnipeg and Fisher Branch Ashern. 17 in Wasagaming, Shoal Lake, Roblin, and Yorkton. And 15 in Portage and McCreary. In Dauphin right now, it's sunny. Humidity is at 78%. Wind is out of the east-southeast at 11 kilometers, and it's 17.
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And in the Speedy Glass Rock and Ride Home today, it kicks off with Starship. There's also Kansas in there, Blue Oyster Cult, and a couple more after news now at 5 o'clock. Are you all ready for Winnipeg Blue Bomber action to get underway this Friday? It will for real. For the regular season, Game 1 is on this Friday, June 5th, as the Bombers will head to Calgary to play the Stampeders at 8 o'clock in the evening. You can catch that game along with every other regular season game to happen all season long. And you can catch them on CKDM and get it on 730CKDM.com. 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And just before the birthday book, it's Cameron Whitcomb, Kingdom of Fear. I'll show you.

0: 10 right now here in Dauphin, 17 degrees and sunny, and looking at a high of 28 for the day, 60% chance of showers, so we'll see what happens. But now time for the birthday book.
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0: And send your birthday wishes via call or text to 204-638-7878 for the birthday book. We'll start things off with a couple of texts and emails. Happy birthday to Ted Ganser from your granddaughter Haley and family. And again, happy birthday to Ted Ganser from your granddaughter Haley and family. And also wishing Angela Ketcher a very happy birthday. That's coming from Janice. Again, a very happy birthday wish to Angela Ketcher, coming from Janice. Good morning, birthday book.
2: Yes, good morning. Sending birthday wishes out to Orville Soloway of Pine River, coming from his family and friends.
0: Wonderful. Have a great day.
2: You too. Thank you. Bye.
0: Good morning, birthday book.
3: I want to say happy birthday to my grandma and grandpa. And happy anniversary. From Colton and Reed.
0: Sounds good. Have a great day.
3: You too.
0: Good morning, birthday book.
4: Good morning. I would like to wish a happy 9th birthday to Taya Wastelishin of Dauphin, who celebrated her birthday yesterday.
0: Perfect. Thank you for the call, and you have a great day.
4: You too.
0: And good morning, birthday book.
5: Good morning. I'd like to send belated birthday greetings for Shelby Penguin out in Stonin. His birthday was yesterday. He was celebrating his 8th birthday yesterday. This is coming from Grandma Ellen and his sister Denali. And thank you.
0: You're very welcome. Have a great day. Hello, you've got the birthday book.
6: Good morning. Happy birthday to Angela Kotcher from Wade, Misty, and Adam.
0: Have a great day.
6: Okay, thank you.
0: And also a happy birthday to Mervyn Laquette. Love all his family and friends. Again, happy birthday to Mervyn Laquette. Love all his family and friends.
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10: 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July canola is up $8.40 this morning at $769.30. To the Chicago Board of Trade, July spring wheat is up one quarter at $6.64. July winter wheat up 5 1/4 this morning at $6.55. July oats is down 11 1/2 this morning at 347 1/4. July wheat up 4 at 614 1/2. July corn is down 0.75 points at 446. July soybeans up 3 3/4 at 1190 1/2. July soybean meal up 80 cents to $330.60. July soybean oil up 41 cents to $78.13. Prices from Friday at the Chicago Mercantile Exchange. August live cattle down 1.95 to 239.05. August feeder cattle down 4.6 to 348.425. July lean hogs down 2.625 at 99.5. Ag Review, the noon hour edition, comes up later today here on 730 CKDM.
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Somebody Will by Bobby Wills, just before news now at 8 o'clock. We'll get there by doing the watermelon crawl with Tracy Byrd. Morning.

0: Good morning. I'm CKDM's Jeff Henson with news now to 8 o'clock for Eastside Furniture and Appliances. It's been a busy Monday morning for Dauphin fire crews as they responded to a pair of fires at Happy Haven. Crews called shortly after 3 a.m. and were met by tenants outside the building that were able to evacuate. Now, the first fire was to a mobility scooter located outside of a suite. The second fire in the mailroom of the facility. Significant damage was caused to the mailroom by that second fire. Once the entire building was ventilated, firefighters, paramedics, and property management went door to door to check on the well-being of any of the tenants who may have had health concerns. There were no injuries reported. Damage estimates are not available at this time. Both fires, though, being treated as suspicious in nature, as early investigation indicates both were deliberately set. Anybody with information is asked to contact the Dauphin RCMP at 204-622-5050. City of Dauphin launching a new recycling awareness campaign today focused on improving recycling habits, reducing contamination, and addressing ongoing misuse of the city's recycling program. Throughout the campaign, you can expect information on what can and cannot be recycled, changes to the residential recycling depot, common contamination issues, and how contamination impacts operations and program costs.
1: So we're going to clean it up a little bit, and I think we're going to be limiting the kinds of recyclables that can go there. But that is still, you know, it's a public works thing. They're figuring out exactly what's going to happen. So I know there'll be some slight changes, but we want to keep that facility in the community. But an option is to remove it if we continue to have problems there.
0: Dauphin Mayor Dave Bosiak wanting everybody to talk recycling and do their part. And are you looking to host an event for up to 300 people? Well, the Laurier Community Center has you covered. You can email lauriercommunitycenter@gmail.com for details. Big things are happening at the LCC. About a year ago, Charlene Sackey and the board launched plans for a major $56,000 facelift, including new metal siding and exterior installation. Now, thanks to a $15,000 building community grant from Sunrise Credit Union, that vision is close to becoming a reality. The upgrades will help protect the volunteer-run facility that so many consider the heartbeat of Laurier. Charlene also tips her cap to the many volunteers, past and present, who help make the monthly events possible.
2: Yeah, thank you to everyone, and also thank you to all the community support. We were taking donations last year in 2025, and we are again this year to put towards any of the renovations. And yeah, we'd like to thank everybody who's made a donation so far.
0: And they've already raised more than $20,000, with, again, that goal being $50,000. Weather details are coming up next.
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0: Weather is a presentation of Love and Pearson Group. Sun and cloud, 60% chance of showers, risk of a thunderstorm. South wind, 30 becoming 50 later this morning with a high of 28. Partly cloudy, that wind will die down later this evening and a low of 12. Mainly cloudy with a 70% chance of showers tomorrow afternoon, risk of a thunderstorm and a high of 28 degrees. Good chance of showers tomorrow night and a low of 14. Showers all day Wednesday with a high of 18 and a low of 10. Periods of rain Thursday, high 15 and a low of 10. And Friday, cloudy with a high of 20 degrees. Sunny right now in Dauphin. East-southeast wind, 21 kilometers an hour. 74% is the humidity. It's currently 18. We'll check sports next.
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0: Parkland 2015 Junior Rangers taking gold at the Silver Division of the Regina Spring AAA Hockey Classic over the weekend. They went undefeated, beating the Regina Raiders 8-6 in the gold medal game. Memorial Cup wrapping up last night in Kelowna. Kitchener Rangers claiming the national title as they beat the WHL champion Everett Silvertips 6-2. Canada, after going 7-0 in round-robin play, end up a disappointing fourth at the World Hockey Championships in Switzerland. They fell to Norway 3-2 in overtime in the bronze medal game. Gold medal goes to Finland, who beat host Switzerland 1-0 in overtime in the championship final. And the Toronto Blue Jays fell 9-5 in Baltimore as they wind up splitting their four-game series. For local news anytime, go to 730ckdm.com.

some CCR to kick off the 8 o'clock hour here on CKDM. Just a short drive down Highway 5 today. Roblin Ford is celebrating their 16th anniversary with coffee and cake. Stop by around 3 for that. And then coming up tomorrow, the DRCSS Jazz/Choir concert happening at 7 o'clock in the evening. And that's tomorrow night at the DRCSS Multipurpose Room. Right now here in Dauphin, 18 degrees, looking at a high of 28 for the day. We'll continue on with Tim Hicks and Blackjack Billy.

0: feeling.
1: And I got a feeling that this season for the Winnipeg Blue Bombers is going to be an improvement from last year. And with all the trades that they have made, signing a number of key players to positions that we needed really good players for. I think the one question mark will be the offensive line. And if, again, it's going to be another season where our quarterback just keeps getting sacked like almost every play, then, yeah, things might end up being a little bit much of the same. But, yeah, if we can protect the quarterback, if the Bombers can protect the quarterback and allow Zach Collaros or whoever's in quarterback to actually have some time to make some good throws, some good accurate throws, then that'll be an improvement from last year for sure. That was definitely one of the glaring things that worked against the Bombers last year, was they could barely stop other teams from just constantly sacking their quarterback. So first game coming up this Friday, and it's against the Calgary Stampeders. It'll be at 8 o'clock in the evening. You can hear it on CKDM, along with every single other regular season game, thanks to Steiner Plumbing and Heating in Dauphin, Sunrise Credit Union, Parkview Auto Glass, and Roblin Ford.
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And if you're down to do the drive down to Brandon later this week, that's where the Manitoba Summer Fair will kick off, starting on Wednesday, June the 3rd, going until Sunday the 7th. And you can find more information about that at provincialexhibition.com. And there will be, of course, the Midway with all the rides, lots of different entertainment, lots of family-friendly attractions, and a fantastic trade show as well. So that's coming up in Brandon starting on this Wednesday and going all the way through to Sunday. She said.

Travis Tritt, here's a quarter. You're on CKDM. Good Monday morning to you. Going to be another hot one today. High of 28. Although that's a bit better than the 37 we had last week. Here's April Wine and Roller.

0: I'm still in a little bit of shock and disbelief that Canada ended up losing to Norway yesterday at the World Men's Hockey Championship, 3-2 in overtime. Whatever Norway has done with their coaching staff and with watching how Canada plays hockey and figuring out a game plan, well, they aced it, I will tell you. Being able to, first off, take Canada to overtime twice in the tournament, but win the far more important game, the bronze medal game yesterday. That was a big one for them, and they of course, are very excited, and same with their supporters as well. And then congratulations to Finland for winning the gold, and that game went to overtime as well. A 1-0 victory over Switzerland there, and then switching gears slightly over to the NHL, the Stanley Cup final between the Golden Knights and Hurricanes, which is a matchup that doesn't really excite me too much. First game for that, game one going down tomorrow night at 7.
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2: Good morning, I'm Jeff Henson, and it's time for the 8:30 Primetime News Headlines, brought to you by Gowan Canada. Well, it's been a busy Monday morning for Dauphin fire crews as they responded to a pair of fires at Happy Haven. Crews called shortly after 3 in the morning and were met outside by tenants that were able to evacuate the building. The first fire was to a mobility scooter located outside of a suite, while the second was to the mailroom of the facility. City of Dauphin launching a new recycling awareness campaign as of today, focused on improving recycling habits, reducing contamination, and addressing ongoing misuse of the city's recycling program.

0: through the school's horticulture class, learning the ins and outs of gardening and environmental stewardship. For the second straight year, the class partnered with the City of Dauphin to plant trees at Vermilion Sportsplex, helping enhance local green spaces. Teacher Patty Goodine says it's rewarding to see the students take pride in helping beautify the City of Sunshine. In sports, the Parkland 2015 Junior Rangers take gold in the silver division of the Regina Spring AAA Hockey Classic over the weekend. I'll have news now, coming up at 9.
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5: And this weather forecast brought to you by Gagnon Seeds. A mix of sun and cloud today, 60% chance of showers and a possible thunderstorm. A high of 28 and a low of 12 with a partly cloudy sky at night tonight and a south wind becoming light. Mainly cloudy tomorrow with a 70% chance of showers in the afternoon. Could see a thunderstorm as well. Also a south wind at 30 kilometers in the morning tomorrow. A high of 26 and a low of 14 with cloudy periods at night and a 60% chance of showers. Wednesday showers with a high of 18, periods of rain on Thursday with a high of 15, and then cloudy with a high of 20 on Friday and continuing to warm up for Saturday and Sunday. Right now they're calling for highs of 29 and 32. Right now, 21 degrees in the Paw, same thing in Fisher Branch, Ashern, 19 in Winnipeg, 18 in McCreary, Roblin, and Yorkton, 17 in Brandon, Portage, and Wasagaming, and also 17 in Shoal Lake. And then right now here in Dauphin, it's sunny, but there's a fair bit of cloud out there. Humidity 74%, wind is out of the east-southeast at 21 kilometers, and the temperature is 18.
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0: too.
1: That's Josh Ross, Scared of Getting Sober. Here on CKDM. 18 degrees here in Dauphin. Gonna get a little bit warmer with a high of 28. Here's Clint Black.

0: And there's a big show coming up at Credit Union Place this weekend on Saturday. 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
3: This report is brought to you by Verdon Ag and Parts and Coyote Tractor. Agriculture and Agri-Food Canada says organic research plots at the Swift Current Research and Development Center were being managed using, quote, routine organic methods when they were cultivated last Thursday, pushing back on concerns that the work signals the end of organic research at the site. In a statement provided Friday, AAFC said the plots, quote, have not been seeded and are simply being prepared as part of standard organic production practices. They added that the organic plots at Swift Current are being prepared using routine organic methods. They have not been seeded. The statement comes after widespread concern from industry groups and opposition critics who say cultivating the land risks permanent undermining of Canada's only federal organic and regenerative agriculture research program. As previously reported, Sask Organics Executive Director Deb Tuchet said that disturbing the plots now compromises ongoing research and eliminates the possibility of properly wrapping up long-term studies, including soil testing and data collection. Conservative agriculture critic John Barlow also questioned the timing of the work, noting that it took place shortly after they renewed calls to halt planned program closures. Join us later today for AgriView, the noon hour edition, here on 730 CKDM.
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0: 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Everyone is welcome to participate, but no bikes are allowed. 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And the Ebb and Flow High School hosts their second annual track and field meet tomorrow. 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
0: And that does it for me on this Monday. Hope you have a great rest of your day. We'll talk to you tomorrow. Here's Carly Simon, You're So Vain.

0: Good morning. I'm CKDM's Jeff Henson with news now to 9 o'clock for Arc Skin Laser Veins. An investigation is underway into a pair of early morning fires at Happy Haven in Dauphin. Fire crews called shortly after 3 a.m. They were met outside by tenants that were able to evacuate the building. The first fire was to a mobility scooter located outside of a suite. The second fire in the mailroom of the facility, which caused significant damage to that room. Once the entire building was ventilated, the firefighters, along with paramedics and property management staff, went door-to-door to check on the well-being of any tenants who may have had health concerns. No injuries were reported, no damage estimates available as of yet. Both fires being treated as suspicious in nature. Anybody with information is asked to contact the Dauphin RCMP. Dauphin, it's time to clean up recycling. The city launching a new recycling awareness campaign today aimed at cutting contamination, improving recycling habits, and cracking down on misuse of the program. Officials say fewer recyclables are being collected while more waste is ending up at the landfill, a trend the city wants to reverse, according to Mayor David Bosiak.
1: So we'd like to divert as much of the recyclable materials as possible and, you know, extend the life of the waste disposal site, and also increases the amount of recyclables that, you know, again, help the environment, and it's good for us overall. So that's what we're trying to do.
0: Contamination in curbside recycling and illegal dumping at Dauphin's residential recycling depot on First Avenue Southeast have continued to rise in recent years. The city has also taken to Facebook several times in recent months to call out ongoing misuse of the depot.
1: You know, we've been routinely picking up garbage and stuff that's not recyclable. We suspect that some of the folks are not from the community, that it's just a convenient place to drop stuff off.
0: On Monday, changes will be introduced by the residential recycling depot to simplify operations, reduce misuse, and improve its cleanliness. And in year 13 at the DRCSS, Patty Goodine believes the horticultural program is among the school's most valuable offerings. Passionate about gardening and connecting with nature, she enjoys passing that knowledge on to students. At a time when grocery prices continue to climb, grade 9 students are also learning the value of growing their own food through the hands-on horticulture classes.
2: Moreover, like the therapy in it, being in touch with nature and like, you know, getting your hands and feet dirty with the earth and, you know, getting the students outside and moving is probably the most important part of what we're doing there at the school.
0: Dauphin has become a much more of a beautiful community thanks to Patty and her horticultural class at the DRCSS. Weather details are next.
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0: Mix of sun and cloud today with a 60% chance of showers, risk of a thunderstorm as well. South wind, 30 gusting to 50 later this morning with a high of 28 degrees. Partly cloudy, that wind will diminish late tonight with a low of 12. Cloudy, 70% chance of showers tomorrow afternoon, risk of a thunderstorm. Again, southwest wind at 30, that is, a high of 26. Good chance of showers tomorrow night and a low of 14. Showers throughout the day on Wednesday with a high of 18 and a low of 10. Periods of rain during the day on Thursday with a high of 15, changing to cloud that night and a low of 10. Cloud on Friday and a high of 20 degrees. It is sunny right now in Dauphin. The wind continuing to pick up. It's now from the east-southeast at 21 kilometers an hour. 74% is the humidity. We're currently at 18. We'll check the business report next.
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0: On the markets, the TSX is down 87 points at 34,682.06. In New York, the Dow is down 108 points at 50,927.83. The NASDAQ composite index, it is currently up 32 points at 27,005.11. Crude oil is up $6.56 a barrel today at $93.92. And the Canadian dollar trading at 72.22 cents U.S. Sports is next.
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0: Parkland 2015 Junior Rangers taking gold in the silver division of the Regina Spring AAA Hockey Classic over the weekend. They beat the Regina Raiders 8-6 in yesterday's final. Canada finishing fourth at the World Hockey Championships in Switzerland, falling 3-2 in overtime to Norway in the bronze medal game. Finland takes the gold with a 1-0 overtime win over host Switzerland. Kitchener Rangers, Memorial Cup champions, they beat the WHL champion Everett Silvertips 6-2 in last night's final. And the Blue Jays falling 9-5 in Baltimore to wind up splitting their four-game series. For local news anytime, go to 730ckdm.com.

0: to me.
1: Billy Joel starting us off this morning. I'm Mara. Thanks for joining me. I'll be hanging out with you until 2 o'clock. This weekend was a pretty busy one, so hopefully you had a great time. And this weekend, looking fairly busy as well. There's a very special concert happening at Credit Union Place. Kate's Outlaw. There's still time for you to get tickets for it. We'll have more information for you on the way. Here's Chad Brownlee, calling over you.

0: Have you ever seen a tarantula with a perm? It didn't actually have a perm, but now I have your attention. I did have some family visit me this weekend, and we stopped by the Westman Reptile Gardens in Brandon. And if you haven't been, I recommend you do. It's a lot of fun. There's a lot to see. When you first get there, it kind of just looks like a house. And then you see some pens on the side of the house leading up, a ramp leading up to the main entrance. They've got a bunch of turtles there and a surprisingly fast tortoise that was doing quite a few laps around. There's also this gumball machine at the front where if you put in a quarter, it can get some food for the turtles. And then they get very lively. They were very excited to see the food. And that's just the front. Then you get into the main area. They've got a gift shop when you walk in. You can spend 10 bucks. You can see the entire exhibit. And that's where you see some of the big reptiles. They have snakes there. So many snakes. Then you also see some, there's a crocodile. I think two crocodiles there. A massive American alligator. And in all of the little front window places, there's a plate there telling you a bit about the animals, what they're like, their names of them, kind of how they compare to other reptiles and the family. Then you can also walk by and you can see some, there were some frogs, there were some newts, and there was also at the back, yes, there were a few different tarantulas. And I'm not the biggest fan of spiders, so this was pretty brave of me to stop by. But one of them was the curly-haired tarantula, and it kind of looked like a tarantula with a perm. So if you'd like to check it out, it was a ton of fun. It is in Brandon. If you haven't already, stop by. It's the Westman Reptile Gardens.
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Dirk Bentley, 9-19. I know this weekend was a fairly warm and sunny one, and if you are sporting a sunburn or two, here's a reminder for you that aloe is your friend. Whether it is in plant form, in gel form, aloe really going to help you out. This week is looking a little more cloudy, so it shouldn't have to be as much of a concern. But sunscreen, still something to keep in mind as we get to warmer temperatures.

54-49-27. Rock the Fields of Minnedosa creeps a little closer every single day. June 1st, next thing we know, it will be August long weekend, and that summer is going to fly by. Day passes for Rock the Fields of Minnedosa, they are available, as well as weekend passes. So before you forget, or if you'd rather just get ahead of it, you can get those online, rockinthefields.ca.

0: You may remember Friday morning here at CKDM was pretty special. Kate's Outlaw joined Alec Woolston in the morning and gave a bit of a acoustic performance. They played two songs, including their hit single, Wilder Side. They had the guitar solo and all. So that's very exciting. Gave you a bit of a taste of what you can expect on Saturday when they have their big performance, their big concert at Credit Union Place. They're celebrating their Echo of the Engines album. It's their album release party. And if you haven't already got tickets, you can get them through our ticket window. They are $25. It's going to be rush seating. If you have kids that are five or under, they get to go for free. So it's going to be fun for the whole family. And how often do we get to see a big performance at Credit Union Place? Concert's not held there every day. So it's going to be very exciting. It is on Saturday. And it's not going to be a concert you're going to want to miss. If you know the Brothers G, they're also going to be opening for them, which is very exciting. For more information on the event, to get your tickets, just check out our ticket window. 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
4: A mix of sun and cloud is expected this morning, with a chance of showers and a risk of a thunderstorm. Wind from the south, 30 kilometers an hour, gusting to 50 early this morning, a high of 28. Partly cloudy conditions, wind becoming light later this evening, overnight low 12. Mainly cloudy conditions tomorrow, with a 70% chance of showers in the afternoon. There is also a risk of a thunderstorm. Wind from the south, 30 kilometers an hour in the morning, a high of 26. Cloudy periods at night, with a low of 14. Showers expected Wednesday, high 18, low 10. Thursday, periods of rain in the morning, high 15. Clouds at night, low 10. And Friday, clouds expected throughout the day, a high of 20, overnight low 15. It's 16 in Shoal Lake, Brandon 17, 18 in Portage, Wasagaming and Yorkton, McCreary 19, Roblin 20, 22 in Winnipeg and the Paw, also 22 in Fisher Branch. Currently in Dauphin, it's cloudy. Wind from the southeast, 21 kilometers an hour, gusting to 30. Humidity is 68%. In Dauphin, it's 20.
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Is your dad a dad joke kind of person? Mine is, but not in the traditional sense. He did not have many, but the ones he had, he told very often. So they are now permanently, there we go, stored right up here. And if you are the same way, if you have just a list of dad jokes permanently stored somewhere in memory, you're going to want to start thinking of them now, because dad jokes are returning to CKDM. So start thinking of them now. Have them at the ready. Here's Dallas Smith.

0: It seems to be a bit of an anniversary season here in the Parkland. Just the other day, Dauphin Hospital celebrated its 125th anniversary. Ian Gillingham here at CKDM, he was on location celebrating that. And now looking ahead on the schedule, today at 3 p.m., Roblin Ford is celebrating their 16th anniversary. If you stop by again around 3, there's going to be some coffee and some ice cream cake, which in my opinion is the best type of cake, especially on a warm day. So if you stop by 3 p.m., that celebration is going to be happening over at Tucker's General Store.
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4: 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To the Chicago Board of Trade, July spring wheat down 2.5 to $6.61.25. July winter wheat is up 4.5 at $6.54.25. July oats is down 6.25 today at 3.52.5. July wheat is up 2.75 at 6.13.25. July corn down 3.25 to 4.43.5. July soybeans down 0.75 at 11.86. July soybean meal down $3.60 to $326.20. July soybean oil up $1.22 at $78.94. Prices at the Chicago Mercantile Exchange, August live cattle up 2.125 at 241.175. August feeder cattle up 3.2 at 351.625. July lean hogs up 1.25 to 100.75. 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

Roblin Ford is having their Sweet 16 celebration later today. It's happening around 3 o'clock. You can feel free to stop by at Roblin Ford. They're going to have some coffee. Also going to have an ice cream cake from Tucker's General Store. So if you want to stop by to celebrate or just eat some ice cream cake, everyone's welcome.

News now to 10 o'clock on the way. Our top story, the Dauphin Fire Department's response to few fires earlier this morning at Happy Haven. Jeff Henson has the details. And in Off the Hour, it's Glenn Black.

0: Good morning. I'm CKDM's Jeff Henson with News Now to 10 o'clock. It was a busy Monday morning for Dauphin fire crews as they responded to a pair of fires at Happy Haven. Crews were called shortly after 3 in the morning and were met by tenants that were able to evacuate the building. The first fire was to a mobility scooter located outside of a suite. The second fire was in the mailroom of the facility and caused significant damage to that room. Once the entire building was ventilated, firefighters, along with paramedics and property management, went door-to-door to check on the well-being of any tenant who may have health concerns. No injuries were reported, and damage estimates are not available at this time. Both fires being treated as suspicious in nature, as early investigation indicates both were deliberately set. Anybody with information is asked to contact the Dauphin RCMP at 204-622-5050. Dauphin, it's time to clean up recycling. The city launching a new recycling awareness campaign today aimed at cutting contamination, improving recycling habits, and cracking down on misuse of the program. Officials say fewer recyclables are being collected while more waste is ending up at the landfill, a trend the city wants to reverse, according to Mayor David Bosiak.
1: So we'd like to divert as much of the recyclable materials as possible and, you know, extend the life of the waste disposal site, and also increases the amount of recyclables that, again, help the environment, and it's good for us overall. So that's what we're trying to do.
0: Contamination in curbside recycling and illegal dumping at Dauphin's residential recycling depot on First Avenue Southeast have continued to rise in recent years. Now, the city has also taken to Facebook several times in recent months to call out ongoing misuse of the depot.
1: You know, we've been routinely picking up garbage and stuff that's not recyclable. We suspect that some of the folks are not from the community, that it's just a convenient place to drop stuff off.
0: On Monday, changes will be introduced at the residential recycling depot to simplify operations, reduce misuse, and improve site cleanliness. On Friday, Dauphin Regional Health Center hosted an event to mark the hospital's 125th anniversary, marked by dignitaries and speeches about what exactly the hospital means for Dauphin and the Parkland. One of those speeches was from Dauphin MLA Ron Castition, who read from a member statement that he made in legislature recently to mark the occasion.
2: This special anniversary celebrates not only infrastructure, but the dedicated healthcare professionals and staff, volunteers, and community members who care of how we shape our generation.
0: Even over the past 25 years since the hospital's 100th anniversary, there have been numerous improvements that have helped to expand the scope of healthcare even further. Local historian Al Gray said over the years, the hospital has made some big steps.
3: Just with the expansion of the facility comes the expansion of services. And because Dauphin is principally a regional health center, I think we need the diagnostics, we need the MRI, we need the CAT scan. We've already got a little bit of cancer care here, a new endoscopy unit.
0: It's impossible to say where healthcare in the Parkland will be in another 125 years, but it's almost certain the Dauphin Regional Health Center will be in the middle of it. Weather details are on the way next.
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0: Mix of sun and cloud today, 60% chance of showers or a risk of a thunderstorm today. South wind picking up throughout the day, gusting at times up to 50 kilometers an hour with a high of 28. Partly cloudy, that wind will start to die down late this evening with a low of 12. Mainly cloudy, 70% chance of showers tomorrow afternoon with a risk of a thunderstorm. Again, winds gusting up to 30 kilometers an hour from the south, a high of 26. Good chance of showers tomorrow night and a low of 14. Showers throughout the day and evening on Wednesday with a high of 18 and a low of 10. Periods of rain during the day on Thursday and a high of 15. Cloudy that night, a low of 10. And cloudy for Friday with a high of 20 degrees. It is sunny right now in Dauphin. Southeast wind 21, gusting to 30 kilometers an hour. 68% is the humidity. It's currently 20. Sports with Darnell Duff is up next.
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7: Pickleball is booming in the country with more than 1.7 million people playing each year, an 80% jump since 2022, and with over 90,000 members, Pickleball Canada calls it one of the fastest growing sports in the country. And it's not just for the pros. Whether you're 15 or 85, anyone can pick up a paddle. At Ashern's Lakeshore Regional Wellness Center, courts are busy with league matches and drop-in play, says Tim Cameron.
8: I'll just say, oh my God, it's gone crazy, I should say. It's probably going to taper off a bit for the summer, but all winter long it's been busy. We opened in September. We started playing just a little bit before our grand opening. And the sport has taken off. We've had the school in there, the Ashern Central School, from grades 5, 6, 7, 8, 9, 10. Pickleball's really, really gone well.
7: They're hosting a youth tournament this weekend on Saturday for those aged 10 to 18. If you're interested, it's only $10, a doubles format, and you can text or call Tim at 204-302-1043. The Toronto Maple Leafs announced that Judd Brackett will join the front office as assistant general manager, player evaluation. He'll oversee player evaluation with the amateur and professional scouting departments. The Leafs also added former player Freddie Hamilton to the front office as chief of staff. Brackett had spent the past six seasons as the Minnesota Wild's director of amateur scouting. Brackett and Hamilton are the latest new additions to an overhauled front office in Toronto, with John Shaka replacing Brad Treliving as general manager this offseason, and former captain Matt Sundin joining the team as senior executive advisor of hockey operations. And Pro Football Hall of Famer Raymond Berry, the reliable hands often found on the receiving end of passes from Johnny Unitas with the Baltimore Colts, has died at the age of 93. Berry played in the NFL for 13 seasons, all with the Colts, and was a six-time Pro Bowl selection who led the league three times in catches and yards and twice in touchdowns. He was a member of the NFL 100 all-time team, and his number 82 was retired by the Colts. He's also a member of the Baltimore Ravens Ring of Honor after his playing career following 14 seasons as an assistant coach at both the NFL and college level. Berry was named head coach of the New England Patriots in 1984. One season later, he guided the wildcard Patriots to a Super Bowl where they lost to the Chicago Bears. That's it. That's all from the CKDM Sports Desk.

Good morning. I'm Mara. Thanks for joining me. How are we feeling this morning? After this weekend, might be needing a second coffee or a first coffee if you don't drink coffee because it was quite busy. There were a lot of yard sales this weekend. From walking around, I had a great time. Hopefully you did as well. We have some stories to tell there. Also, this week, looking ahead, there is some exciting things happening down in Brandon. I'll have more information on that on the way. Now.

0: Day one of June, and if that does not get you thinking about Country Fest, I don't know what will. It is now less than a month away. It is within this month. It is 25 days away, 24 not counting today. So it is time to put some finishing touches on those plans. Maybe you're planning your outfit, you're planning what time you want to leave, what you're going to be bringing with you. 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

We have been talking about yard sales for the past few weeks, but we are not done yet because Bertle, Strathclair, and Oak River all have their community-wide yard sales, their garage sales this weekend, and Ashern has their curbside giveaway weekend this weekend as well. So buckle up. If you have been busy these last two weekends, we are going for round three. You do not have to be from those communities to attend the yard sales. We'll have more information on those on the way. For now, here's Kenny Chesney.

yard sales, their garage sales this weekend, and Ashern has their curbside giveaway weekend this weekend as well. So buckle up. If you have been busy these last two weekends, we're going for round three. You do not have to be from those communities to attend the yard sales. We'll have more information on those on the way. For now, here's Kenny Chesney.

0: This weekend, my family, they did fly in, so they've been hanging about. We have been touring around the area. We were in Brandon, and as we're driving by the Keystone Center, we did notice this big Ferris wheel, and there are these tents put up, and we were wondering, what is that? We didn't stop by because we were in a time crunch to get back to Dauphin, but we did stick around. We have been wondering what it is. Quick Google search later, we find out that is the Manitoba Summer Fair, which will be starting on Wednesday and going all the way until Sunday. And it does look like a lot of fun. There are quite a few tents there. Again, a Ferris wheel. It looks like an exciting fair. So if you would like to stop by, again, that is going from Wednesday to Sunday. There's going to be a full schedule online of what's going on, some entertainment, family-friendly attractions. There's going to be a trade show there. And then looking at the weather forecast, which you'll hear more about in just a few moments. While we are expecting a bit of rain on Wednesday, by Sunday, we are expecting a high of 32 with a mix of sun and cloud. Perfect temperature if you'd like to stop by. Again, for more information on the fair, just check out our community calendar.
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0: 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We are expecting a mix of sun and cloud today with a chance of showers and a risk of a thunderstorm. Wind from the south, 30 kilometers an hour, gusting to 50, a high of 28. Partly cloudy conditions tonight. Wind becoming light later in the evening, overnight low 12. Mainly cloudy conditions tomorrow with a chance of showers in the afternoon, along with a risk of a thunderstorm. Wind from the south, 30 kilometers an hour, a high of 26. Partly cloudy conditions at night. Once again, a chance of showers and a low of 14. Showers expected Wednesday, high 18, overnight low 10. Periods of rain Thursday morning, high 15. Clouds at night, low 10. And cloudy conditions expected Friday, a high of 20, overnight low 15. In Shoal Lake, it's 16. Brandon, 17. Yorkton, 18. 20 in McCreary, Wissagaming, and Portage. 21 Roblin, 22 Winnipeg, 24 in the Paw, as well as Fisher Branch. Currently in Dauphin, it's fairly cloudy. Wind from the east-southeast, 26 kilometers an hour, gusting to 37. Humidity is 62%. In Dauphin, it's 23.
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Love that one. Take on me, 1037 on a fairly cloudy Monday morning. But don't let those clouds fool you. It is still 23 degrees outside. The wind blowing from the east-southeast at 26 kilometers an hour, gusting to 37. Here's the Reckless Hometown Heroes. Remember.

0: It was Yard Sale Central this weekend. How did it go? Did you have any good finds? Did you find anything you really enjoyed? I'm curious, how was your experience? I will go first. First stop was the DNRC. Me and my family, we stopped by, and we were there for quite a long time. If you were there for their clothing drive, you know that it was basically impossible to just stop in and leave. They had so many clothes there, and it makes sense that they stopped accepting donations because they just had piles of clothes all selling for $5 a bag. So we were there for the majority of the day after we were out and about Dauphin, going up and down the street, stopping by basically every yard sale that we saw. At one of the yard sales, there was a little iced tea stand run by some kids there, and they probably made quite a bit of money because it was very warm. So that was a good business choice on their end. And that all leads us to my favorite purchase, which was a comically large t-shirt with a carrot, a beet, and a lettuce, pictures of the carrot, a beet, and a lettuce. And underneath were the words crop top, made all the better because it was basically the size of a dress. I saw that from a distance. I made a beeline for it, and it was probably my favorite purchase of the entire event. As you can tell from the smile, you can hear my voice. I had a great time, and I'm wondering, how was your experience? Did you have any good finds? Were you able to get rid of all your spring cleaning items that you didn't want anymore? How was it? Let us know. Call or text here at the station, 204-638-7878. How was your yard sale weekend?
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6: 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To the Chicago Board of Trade, July spring wheat down 4 3/4 at $6.59. July winter wheat is up 1 to $6.50 3/4. July oats down 6.5 at $3.52 1/4. July wheat up 1 3/4 at $6.12 1/4. July corn down 6 1/4 at $4.40 1/2. July soybeans down 4 3/4 at $11.82. July soybean meal down $3.80 at $326. And July soybean oil up $1.75 at $79.47. Prices at the Chicago Mercantile Exchange. August live cattle up 1.175 at 240.225. August feeder cattle up 3.375 at 351.8. July lean hogs up 0.15 at 99.65. AgriView, the noon hour edition, comes up in about 90 minutes time here on 730 CKDM.
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Have you heard about the new recycling campaign we have in Dauphin? If not, no worries. Jeff Henson has the details during News Now 2:11. And is on the way. Last but not least in the hour, here's Griffin Palmer. Fight with you.

0: Good morning. I'm CKDM's Jeff Henson with News Now to 11 o'clock for Dauphin Super 8. An investigation is underway into a pair of fires early this morning at Happy Haven here in Dauphin. Fire crews called shortly after 3 a.m. They were met outside by tenants that were able to evacuate the building. The first fire was to a mobility scooter located outside of a suite, while the second fire was in the mailroom of the facility and caused significant damage to that room. Once the entire building was ventilated, firefighters, paramedics, and property management were able to go door to door to check on the well-being of any tenants who may have had health concerns. There were no injuries reported. No damage estimates are available at this time. Both fires are being treated as suspicious in nature, as initial investigation believes they were both deliberately set. Anybody with information is asked to contact the Dauphin RCMP. City of Dauphin launching a new recycling awareness campaign as of today, focused on improving recycling habits, reducing contamination, and addressing ongoing misuse of the city's recycling program. Throughout the campaign, you can expect information on what can and cannot be recycled, changes to the residential recycling depot, common contamination issues, and how contamination impacts operations and program costs, says Mayor David Bosiak.
1: So we're going to clean it up a little bit, and I think we're going to be limiting the kinds of recyclables that can go there. But that is still, it's a public works thing. They're figuring out exactly what's going to happen. So I know there'll be some slight changes, but we want to keep that facility in the community. But an option is to remove it if we continue to have problems there.
0: Let's talk recycling and all do our part. About a year ago, Charlene Sacke and the board set their sights on a major facelift for the Laurier Community Center. New metal siding and exterior insulation carrying a $56,000 price tag. Now, thanks to a $15,000 building community grant from Sunrise Credit Union, that vision is one step closer. The upgrades will help preserve the volunteer-run facility that many call the heartbeat of Laurier. Sacke says the support means a great deal to the community.
2: It feels great because if you've ever driven past the community center, you can see that the paint on the siding is peeling. So I think it's really going to give it a really nice facelift. And then also with the new insulation, it should help with our energy costs.
0: They're also hoping to do a bathroom renovation, and they hope to make the bathrooms wheelchair accessible. A new kitchen cabinet is another upgrade that they hope to add in the future. And some grade 9 students at the DRCSS are getting hands-on experience through the school's horticulture class, learning the ins and outs of gardening and environmental stewardship. For the second straight year, the class partnered with the City of Dauphin to plant trees at Vermilion Sportsplex, helping enhance local green spaces. Teacher Patty Goodine says it's rewarding to see the students take pride in helping beautify the city of Sunshine.
3: Even if they don't realize it, like, it is so beneficial to them, and they can put stuff on their resumes. This is like, you say, you put this under your volunteer section. Like, we're doing resumes in class with another course and encouraging them. This stewardship, is, giving your time and your effort and for a really, really good cause,
0: Goodine, who has worked at the DRCSS for 13 years, believes the horticulture program is one of the most important offered at the school. Weather details are coming up next.
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0: Weather is a presentation of Fusion Credit Union. Mix of sun and cloud today, 60% chance of showers, risk of a thunderstorm today as well, too. South winds 30 gusting to 50 at times with a high of 28. Partly cloudy, that wind will die down late this evening with a low of 12. Mainly cloudy, 70% chance of showers tomorrow afternoon with a risk of a thunderstorm. Again, south wind at 30 with a high of 26. Good chance of showers tomorrow night and a low of 14. Showers all day Wednesday with a high of 18 and a low of 10. Periods of rain during the day Thursday and a high of 15. Cloud that night, a low of 10. And cloudy for Friday with a high of 20. Sunny in Dauphin. East-southeast wind 28, gusting to 37 kilometers an hour. 62% is the humidity. It's currently 23. 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
8: This Saturday, the Lakeshore Regional Wellness Center in Ashton is hosting a youth pickleball tournament. Just $10 per player. The doubles format event has three age groups, 10 to 12, 13 to 15, and 16 to 18, and players can sign up solo or with a partner. Your entry fee includes lunch and a shot at becoming a pickleball champion, says Tim Cameron.
9: It's just fun. It's a Saturday. It's going to be a good time for all the youngsters. Actually, we're doing schools again Monday, Tuesday, Wednesday this week to drum up some interest and show them some more tips on the game. And I think it's just going to be a fun outing with everybody.
8: Pickleball is booming in the country with over 1.7 million players nationwide. So join the fun and play in the youth tournament this weekend at the Lakeshore Regional Wellness Center in Ashern. You can register by texting or calling Tim at 204-302-1043. The Toronto Maple Leafs announced that Judd Brackett will join the front office as assistant general manager, player evaluation. He'll oversee player evaluation with the amateur and professional scouting departments. The Leafs also added former player Freddie Hamilton to the front office as chief of staff. Brackett had spent the past six seasons as the Minnesota Wild's director of amateur scouting. Brackett and Hamilton are the latest new additions to an overhauled front office in Toronto, with John Shaka replacing Brad Treliving as general manager this offseason, and former captain Matt Sundin joining the team as senior executive advisor of hockey operations. And Pro Football Hall of Famer Raymond Berry, the reliable hands often found on the receiving end of passes from Johnny Unitas with the Baltimore Colts, has died at the age of 93. Berry played in the NFL for 13 seasons, all with the Colts, and was a six-time Pro Bowl selection who led the league three times in catches and yards and twice in touchdowns. He was a member of the NFL 100 all-time team, and his number 82 was retired by the Colts. He's also a member of the Baltimore Ravens Ring of Honor after his playing career following 14 seasons as an assistant coach at both the NFL and college level. Berry was named head coach of the New England Patriots in 1984. One season later, he guided the wildcard Patriots to a Super Bowl where they lost to the Chicago Bears. That's it. That's all from the CKDM Sports Desk.
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11: 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That is it for today's faxes, texts, and emails. 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
12: Walter.
13: Yeah, Olga.
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20: And good morning. 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
11: Looking for a gently used double-side memory foam mattress topper? 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That is a looking for item. Good morning, Bargain Bin.
21: Good morning. Yeah, I have some dahlia roots and iris roots, and a purple iris to give away. And they're at 37 Birch Drive in Grandview. And they're at the end of the driveway. People can just come and pick them up.
11: Could I get your phone number?
21: 204-546-2365.
11: And those were iris roots and iris. And what was the first flower?
21: Dahlia.
11: Dahlia. Amazing. Well, thanks for the call.
21: Okay, thanks. Bye.
11: Giving away some dahlia roots, and iris flowers over in Grandview. That is at the end of the driveway. You can call for that address to go over it again. The number is 204 546 2365. Hello, this is the Bargain Bin.
1: Hello, how are you?
11: I'm doing good. How are you doing today?
1: Oh, not too bad. I'm looking for some old gas pumps, old signs, the old general stores or service stations. Also, some old oil cans or license plates, if anyone has. They could be anything from Esso or White Rose or Coca-Cola, Pepsi, all that stuff. Phone number is 204-647-1081.
11: All right. Thanks for the call.
1: Yeah, thank you. Bye-bye.
11: Looking for some old gas pumps, old signs, old oil cans, and license plates. If you have any, you can call 204-647-1081. We're going to take a quick break here and then go back to our phone lines.
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11: 0206.
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25: Yes, hello. I have a looking for two empty mineral tubs. Empty mineral tubs. And the phone number for that would be 204-441-5545.
11: 5545.
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11: All right. Thanks for the call.
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11: Looking for two empty mineral tubs. The number is 204-441-5545. Good morning, Bargain Bin.
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0: Hi, good morning. How are we doing?
11: I'm doing good. How are you doing today? Yep.
0: Good. Hey, I'm looking for a pedal bike, discarded pedal bikes, hopefully free, mountain bikes and stuff for parts, and looking for push mowers, broken down push mowers for parts.
11: And could I get your
0: phone number? If anybody wants to discard, 431-831-9131.
11: And both of those were for parts.
0: Yeah, just if people are going to throw them in the garbage dump, give me a call. I'll pick them up.
11: Amazing. Thanks for calling in.
0: Okay, thank you very much. Yeah, bye-bye.
11: Looking for a few different items here. Looking for some discarded pedal bikes rather than throw them out if you'd like to give them away for parts. Also looking for some push mowers, also broken down for parts. That number is 431-831-9131. We have a few minutes left on the Bargain Bin. Our phone lines are open if you'd like to make a call. Phone number 204-638-7878. In the meantime, we can go over some of the faxes, texts, and emails from earlier in the Bargain Bin. We did have someone looking for a John Deere 9450 20-ho drill. If you have one, you could call or text 204-768-0165. Someone did also lose a right ear black hearing aid at Credit Union Place yesterday, Saturday at the Cadet Final Parade. It could be in the parking lot or inside the building. If you have found it, please reach out to 204-648-5336. Good morning, Bargain Bin.
3: Yes, looking for 7 foot John Deere bucket to fit a 148 or a 158 loader. My number 431-363-0105.
11: Looking for a 7 foot John Deere bucket to fit a 148 or 158 loader. 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Good morning, Bargain Bin.
4: Good morning, how are you?
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11: Now you've got what?
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11: We can't sell animals on the bin.
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4: 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Well, I'll give them away.
11: Okay, giving away Chihuahua puppies?
4: Yep.
11: And could I get your phone number?
4: 204-648-4571.
11: All right.
4: And they're all ready to go. You too.
11: Good morning, Bargain Bin.
5: Good morning. I'm wondering if you could give me the number of the fellow that I think it was the first guy on with John Deere Zero Turn More, please.
11: Yeah, I can find that number for you. That just might be a second here.
5: Sure.
11: All right. That would be 204. 232. 2471.
5: Thank you very kindly.
11: Good morning, Bargain Bin.
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11: Air weather forecast brought to you by Gloria Gales. Mainly cloudy conditions expected today with a chance of showers and a risk of a thunderstorm. Wind from the south, 30 kilometers an hour, gusting to 50, a high of 28. Partly cloudy conditions tonight. Wind becoming light this evening, overnight low 12. Mainly cloudy conditions tomorrow with a chance of showers in the afternoon and a risk of a thunderstorm. Wind from the south, 30 kilometers an hour in the morning, a high of 26. Cloudy periods at night with a chance of showers, overnight low 14. Showers expected throughout Wednesday, high 18, low 10. Periods of rain Thursday morning, high 15. Clouds at night, low 10. And Friday, expect clouds, a high of 20, overnight low 15. It is 16 degrees in Shoal Lake, 18 in Roblin and Wissagaming, 17 in Brandon, 21 in Portage, 20 in McCreary, 24 in Winnipeg, 26 in the Paw, as well as 26 in Fisher Branch. Currently in Dauphin, it's fairly cloudy. Wind from the southeast, 32 kilometers an hour, gusting to 50. Humidity is 57%. In Dauphin, it's 25.
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the tragically hip 11:37. It is still a fairly cloudy one out there today. This week, looking fairly exciting. Lots happening, especially if you are a fan of the CFL. I have more for you on the way. It's Blake Shelton, Stay Country or Die Tryin'.

0: 11:44. As you probably already know, here at CKDM, we are a part of the Winnipeg Blue Bomber Radio Network. And the beauty of it is that no matter what you are doing, you can be tuned into CKDM and following along to the game. Take their first game of the season, for example. That is happening on Friday at 8 p.m. The Winnipeg Blue Bombers on the road against Calgary. And maybe you are going to be having a late dinner. 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And that is going to be for their games happening this season. 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
0: I am joined in studio with Jeff Henson for the preview of the new edition of AgriView. It's a Monday.
7: It's a Monday. That's the only way you can describe it. Like I said, I walked in partway while she was doing her last break, and I'm like, what am I doing? The light is on. I'm not supposed to walk in. But yeah, you can only best describe it as just, it's a Monday. Coming up today on AgriView, the noon hour edition, we'll continue our profile of CKDM crop starters. Today we're going to speak with Noel Leroux from First Light Cleaning Services. It was actually quite interesting. I did the interview with Noel this morning, and I totally forgot. Noel and I actually went to school together in St. Rose. He was a couple of years younger than me. He went to school with my younger sister, Sheila, but I completely forgot. And so then we're like, first thing he goes is your dad Herb? And of course, my dad was a longtime teacher in St. Rose. So yes. And so we got talking and realized, I do remember actually him going to school around the same time as I did in St. Rose. So it was nice catching up with him. We'll talk more about First Light Cleaning Service, some of the different services that they provide. And again, of course, we thank them and all of our CKDM Crop Starter sponsors this year. We'll also take a look at the 5-day weather forecast. And I know you were just talking about yard sales a few moments ago there, Mara. If you can believe, we still have a few more communities that have community-wide yard sales this coming weekend.
0: The yard sale season never ends.
7: Apparently not. No. So we'll have those as part of the farm calendar or ag calendar coming up on today's show. And we'll also take a look at the 5-day weather forecast. A little more wetter. Is that even a word?
0: I get the idea.
7: Yeah, more rain, shall we say, this week than what we saw last week. And hopefully farmers here in our area got a large part of their crop into the ground over the last week and now can take advantage of that rain that's set to come here over the next couple of days.
0: Well, thanks, Jeff. And thanks to the sponsor of this segment,
7: Oil Depot.
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0: 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Today is the last day to register for a walk for you. That is the 8-kilometer walk. That will be happening on Saturday, beginning at 9:30 at the Inglis School. Again, today the last day to register. You can find more information on it on our community calendar. Today is Roblin Ford's 16th anniversary. They will be celebrating with some coffee and some cake. That will be happening at 3 p.m. at the Roblin Ford in or around. And as previously mentioned, the Winnipeg Blue Bombers, their first broadcast, will be available here at CKDM on Friday. That will be starting at 8 p.m. for their game against Calgary. And if you're wondering about any events happening at the Dauphin Friendship Center in June, their June calendar of events is available. As always, find more information on our community calendar.
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Looking outside the studio window, you can see a bit of sunshine trying to peek through the clouds, but it is still a fairly cloudy day out. The wind has picked up here in Dauphin, blowing from the southeast, 32 kilometers an hour, gusting to 50. Now looking ahead at the time, news now at noon around the corner. Fork River's Postmaster is celebrating 50 years of service. You'll hear more from Jeff Henson. Again, news now at noon on the way. For the last song of the hour, here's Jerry Serretta, I Met a Woman.

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3: Good afternoon, I'm CKDM's Jeff Henson with the Noon Hour News Now, brought to you by the Dauphin Marketplace Mall. Well, it was a busy early Monday morning for Dauphin fire crews as they responded to a pair of fires at Happy Haven. Crews were called shortly after 3 a.m. and were met by tenants that were able to evacuate the building. Now, the first fire was at a mobility scooter located outside of a suite. The second fire in the mailroom of the facility. Significant damage was caused to the mailroom by that second fire. Once the entire building was ventilated, firefighters, along with paramedics and property management, went door to door to check the well-being of any tenants who may have had health concerns. No injuries were reported, and damage estimates are not available at this time. Both fires, though, being treated as suspicious in nature, as early investigation indicates both were deliberately set. Anybody with information is asked to contact the Dauphin RCMP at 204-622-5050. The fire hazard up to high in Riding Mountain National Park, and while there are currently no fire bans in place, park officials are asking visitors to take extra care in order to prevent wildfires. Now, this includes keeping campfires in designated fire pits or approved appliances, never leaving any fire unattended, and making sure to soak, stir, and fully extinguish any campfire when you're finished with it. These small actions will go a long way towards protecting the park, its communities, and wildlife. Phase 1 kicks off on the 2nd Avenue Northwest. Next up, Phase 2 transforming 1st Street Northwest from the dental clinic to the Dauphin Rail Station. Dauphin, welcome to the Craft District, a bold new vision to revitalize and reimagine downtown, according to Economic Development Manager Martijn van Louwen.
4: It is a project to make the street more pedestrian-friendly and enhance its presence, so which means that we're doing some beautifications. And in essence, we wanna make it an attractive street that people want to come to.
3: 2nd Avenue Northwest will remain open to vehicle traffic, and parking will continue to be available along the street. For more information on the project, check out the story on our website. Manitoba's provincial budget has been passed in legislature without many major amendments. Over the past few days, opposition conservatives spent long hours giving their thoughts on the budget, saying the NDP government's affordability measures weren't enough for the average Manitoban. But Dauphin MLA Ron Costition says otherwise.
5: Passing as is, there were very minor adjustments. But you know what? We are focused to improve our healthcare system, improve our education system, and we are on a vision to make things as best as we can for our province.
3: One of the most talked about points in the budget was the government's removal of the PST from prepared food and grocery stores. Opposition conservatives said this wasn't enough, considering many raw ingredients like meat and milk are already exempt from PST. Costition said the NDP government is very committed to doing what they can to reduce costs, but when you inherit as big of a deficit as they did, bringing it down will take time.
5: We feel that we're doing as much as we can. We have to always educate the public as well. We were when we took over government, we were basically left with a $2 billion deficit.
3: And Costition says they have been able to trim around $1.2 billion from that deficit. When it comes to longevity with one company, it's hard to top Hope Toporowski. Hope is celebrating her 50th year as the postmaster in Fork River. But her association with Canada Post dates back even further to the days following her completion of business college.
6: Moved up to Thompson, my very first job was at the general delivery counter at the Canada Post station up there. And that kind of gave me an insight as to what the work is. But that job ended when letter carrier service came in, and I went off to do other work.
3: She would eventually move back to the Fork River area and eventually applied for the postmaster position when the previous person retired. Now, 50 years later, she has certainly seen plenty of changes when it comes to mail service.
6: The drop of letter mail, well, first of all, it was faxes and then emails, but also the decline of parcels. Now we're back to the parcel volume because of online shopping.
3: Hope is very appreciative of the support that they have received over the past 50 years, adding that the post office in Fork River has become the hub of that community. Weather details are up next.
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3: 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Mainly cloudy with a 60% chance of showers. Risk of a thunderstorm this afternoon. South wind 30, gusting to 50 with a high of 28. Partly cloudy tonight. That wind will eventually become light late this evening and a low of 12. Mainly cloudy tomorrow. 70% chance of afternoon showers with a risk of a thunderstorm. Again, south wind around 30 kilometers an hour with a high of 26. A 60% chance of showers tomorrow night and a low of 14. For Wednesday, showers throughout the day and into the evening with a high of 18 degrees and a low of 10. Periods of rain during the day on Thursday with a high of 15. That'll make way for cloud Thursday night and a low of 10. Friday, cloudy with a high of 20 degrees. Sunshine right now, though, in Dauphin. The wind from the southeast, 32, gusting to 50 kilometers an hour. 57% is the humidity. It's currently 25. By the way, Humidex makes it feels like 29. 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
3: 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At the TSX, it's down 80.6 points right now at 34,688.51. In New York, the Dow Jones is down 158 points to 50,873.78. NASDAQ Composite Index is up 93.5 points at 27,066.16. Good day for crude oil. It is up $5.65 a barrel at $93.01. Copper contract currently trading at $6.55 U.S. a pound. Price of gold down $82 an ounce at $4,510.80 U.S. And the loonie is currently trading at 72.31 cents U.S. Sports with Darnell Duff is up next.
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10: It's just actually been really good. I mean, the curling rink was designed to be a community gathering place back in 1974. This one was built, and the whole idea was to have something for people to do and go to and have some fun. 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So there's always something for somebody to do and have a good time.
9: 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With the start of the FIFA World Cup less than 2 weeks away, Canada's men's national team will look to sharpen their form with two friendlies this week, beginning with a clash against Uzbekistan tonight. Canada was dealt with another major blow on Saturday night when the dynamic Marcelo Flores was lost for the tournament after rupturing his ACL during the CONCACAF Champions Cup final playing for his club team. And Serena Williams is returning to professional tennis at the age of 44 after nearly 4 years away from the sport. The 23-time Grand Slam singles champion has accepted a wild card invitation to play doubles at the upcoming Queen's Club Grass Court Tournament, the WTA Tour announced. The Queen's Club Tournament starts on June 8th. That's it. That's all from the CKDM Sports Desk.
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3: Good afternoon and welcome to the program. I'm your host, Jeff Henson, and this is AgriView, the noon hour edition. Coming up on today's show, we will chat with Noel Leroux from First Light Cleaning Services as we continue to profile our CKDM Crop Starter sponsors. We'll also take a look at the five-day weather forecast. But first, let's check the ag calendar, which is brought to you by Aspen Insurance of Dauphin. 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Consign, view, register, and bid now at gartensauction.com. The Provincial Exhibition of Manitoba once again hosting the Manitoba Summer Fair at the Keystone Center in Brandon. It kicks off on Wednesday and will continue right through until Sunday, June 7th. Get more details at provincialexhibition.com. For our friends in and around the Birtle area, the Center for the Arts is hosting a garden design workshop where you'll learn about plant selection, low maintenance options, design considerations, and how to grow healthy trees and plants. That workshop begins Thursday, June the 4th. Call to pre-register 204-773-6070. Ashern hosting their free curbside giveaway weekend this Saturday and Sunday, June 6th and 7th. Residents in that community encouraged to put their stuff on the curb and clearly mark that it is free. Also, please remember to remove it from the curb by Sunday evening if it's not all picked up. You're invited to check the Strathclair Townwide Yard Sale this Saturday from 9 till 2. Maps will be available the morning of the sale. Lunch will also be available at the community center from 11:30 until 1:30. Birtle hosting their Townwide Garage Sale Saturday from 9 till 2. Lunch and maps will be available at the United Church in Birtle. You can pre-register by calling or texting 431-761-8727. Attend a vendor outdoor market at the Chicken Chef parking lot in St. Rose Saturday starting at 10 a.m. If you would like to book a spot, contact Sherry at 204-463-0959. Shoal Lake Community Drop-In is hosting a plant swap Saturday from 10 till 2. Coffee will also be available. Fox Warren Ag Society holding their 90th annual Fat Center from 11:30 until 1:30. Birtle hosting their townwide garage sale Saturday from 9 till 2. Lunch and maps will be available at the United Church in Birtle. You can pre-register by calling or texting 431-761-8727. Attend a vendor outdoor market at the Chicken Chef parking lot in St. Rose Saturday starting at 10 a.m. If you would like to book a spot, contact Sherry at 204-463-0959. Shoal Lake Community Drop-In is hosting a plant swap Saturday from 10 till 2. Coffee will also be available. Fox Warren Ag Society holding their 90th annual Fat Stock Show and Sale at Galloway Farms. That goes Saturday. The show starts at 1 o'clock. Steer sale will be following at 5. The event is also

0: 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That goes Saturday from 10 till 2. If you'd like to set up a table, it's $20 per table, and you can contact info at rmoflakeshore.ca. You're invited to attend the Roblin 4-H Fat Stock Show and Sale. That is next Monday, June 8th, at the Roblin Fairgrounds. Show starts at 1 in the afternoon. There will also be a tasty meal for just $30 per plate at 5, and the sale starts at 6:30. For more details, contact Jimmy, 204-937-0219. Intermountain Watershed District offering well water testing within the district on Tuesday, June 9th. Samples must be dropped off at the IMWD offices in Ethelbert or St. Rose by 11 a.m. on the 9th. Your bottles can be picked up at RM office in Dauphin, municipal offices in Gilbert Plains, Grandview, Mossy River, and McCreary, or at the IMWD offices in Ethelbert and St. Rose. And that does it for today's Ag Calendar. We'll be right back on Ag Review, the noon hour edition. Still to come, a check of the 5-day weather forecast and today's feature segment coming up next.
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3: 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With more practical tips and useful advice, this is the Old Farmer's Almanac Radio Report for Monday, June 1st, the 152nd day of the year. Actor Andy Griffith was born on this day in 1926, and it's statehood day in both Kentucky and Tennessee, the 15th and 16th states to join the Union. We've been looking into the Almanac archives for advice on soothing a sunburn. Here are some remedies that might come in handy this summer. As far back as 1898, we recommended bathing the affected area with buttermilk. It's still one of the most suggested natural treatments today, often with recommendations to mix with tomato juice. Grated potatoes may help. 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Some people swear by green tea in the bath, lavender oil, or apple cider vinegar. Just remember not to experiment on blistered or broken skin. See a doctor for severe burns. 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
7: Welcome back to AgriView, the noon hour edition here on CKDM. I'm Jeff Henson. It's time now for today's feature segment, which is a presentation of Dauphin Plains Seeds Limited. And continuing on with our profile of CKDM Crop Starter sponsors this year, joined right now by Noel Leroux with First Light Cleaning Service here in Dauphin and surrounding area. Noel, thanks for joining us on the program today. First off, we'll get you to tell us a bit about a little bit of the history of your company.
8: Sure. Well, I was born and raised in St. Rose du Lac, Manitoba, and growing up, I worked with my dad, David Litter, and we cleaned. We did a lot of different carpet cleaning jobs, and it was just kind of what we did. 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
8: 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And so those are some of the services, as well as upholstery cleaning services. 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
7: Speaking with Noel Leroux from First Light Cleaning Services, being originally from the Parkland area, Noel, how has that helped you and your company as far as familiarity maybe with a lot of the people here in the region and being able to build up a clientele that way?
8: Well, it's been really nice because you get to know people in a small community. And I consider Dauphin as well to be a small community because it functions the same way. 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They talk about your business. Most of my business has been word of mouth as far as getting new customers, where a customer will phone me and say, I talked to this individual, and they say, I should call you because you do a good job. And so it's really important to have a relationship with the community, and it's also really important to me to support our community.
7: Any future plans as far as expansion goes, maybe offering new services or anything like that?
8: Well, today I primarily offer carpet cleaning that's quite specialized. It's a low moisture cleaning option, and that's my primary method of cleaning. 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It dries usually within about an hour, and it does a superior job. And so that's really the focus that I'm on right now, as well as upholstery cleaning, because I find that that's what's most needed. And with allergies today, with people suffering from difficulties in that way, with health problems potentially, the low moisture cleaning is the best option.
7: And we're speaking again with Noel Leroux from First Light Cleaning Services. Noel, to wrap things up here today, why is it so important for your company to be able to assist the agricultural community the way that you guys do?
8: It's so important because we focus on health, really, at the end of the day. And people's health, when they come home in the evening and they want to enjoy time in their homes, they don't want to be coughing or sneezing or anything like that. And when we have regularly cleaning of the carpets, it helps keep your home healthy, as well as it's no different than any other filter. A carpet acts as a filter, and you need to change filters once in a while, and you need to clean them. So that's essentially what my service does, and that's what we enjoy doing.
7: We have been joined by Noel Leroux from First Light Cleaning Service here in Dauphin as one of our CKDM Crop Starter sponsors this year. Noel, thanks for what you do for the agriculture community. Thank you for being a CKDM Crop Starter sponsor this year, and continued success down the road.
8: Thank you so much. Appreciate your time.
7: And that does it for today's feature segment, which is a presentation of Dauphin Plains Seeds Limited. We'll check the five-day weather forecast coming up right after this.
9: Late spring, seeding delays. 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
0: Welcome back to AgriView, the noon hour edition. I'm Jeff Henson. Now it's time for the 5-day weather forecast brought to you by Right Side Equipment. Mainly cloudy this afternoon, a 60% chance of showers, risk of a thunderstorm as well. South wind 30 gusting to 50 with a high of 28 degrees. It'll feel like 32 at times with the humidex. Partly cloudy tonight. That wind will eventually die down late this evening and a low of 12. Mainly cloudy with a 70% chance of showers tomorrow afternoon and a risk of a thunderstorm. Again, the wind will be from the south around 30 kilometers an hour with a high of 26. A good chance of showers tomorrow night as well and a low of 14. Showers all day on Wednesday with a high of 18 degrees and a low of 10 degrees with more showers in the evening as well. Periods of rain during the day on Thursday with a high of 15, turning to cloud Thursday night and a low of 10. Friday calling for cloud at a high of 20 degrees. Sun and cloud right now in Dauphin. The wind from the south-southeast at 37, gusting to 50 kilometers an hour. 57% is the humidity, and it's currently 25. And that does it for today's episode of AgriView, the noon hour edition. I'm Jeff Henson.
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U2 1229. I'm Mara. Thanks for joining me this afternoon. Now, this past weekend, plenty of yard sales, and we are not done. More community yard sales are scheduled for this weekend. We are going for 3 weeks straight now of many yard sales. And I hope you're not all yard sailed out yet. I'll give you the breakdown of when those are happening later on in the hour. Also, something to keep in mind, summer festivals. It is June 1st, and summer festivals are going to be creeping up on us ever so slowly every single day until before we know it, they are right there. So we're going to go over some information for passes in order to go to those, because you don't want to miss them. For now, here's Jason McCoy. It's KDM.

Whenever I'm driving down Highway 5 towards Highway 10 through the park, whenever you see the exit for the Slaw Ukrainia site, I do catch myself thinking of all the big artists that are going to be just there. Jelly Roll, Nate Smith, Tyler Hubbard, Cameron Whitcomb, Owen Riegling, to name a few.

0: these big performers perform at Country Fest, you're going to have to get your weekend pass ahead of time. Or if you'd like to get two weekend passes and add on a free campsite for their two-step and stay package, that also does need to be done ahead of time. Now, you're not going to want to miss this year. The lineup is amazing. So make sure that you go and check out their website at countryfest.ca. You check out their weekend passes, their campgrounds, and maybe even consider getting some reserved seating as well. That way you can make sure you are able to see these amazing performers on the big stage and not get stuck behind someone who might be a little bit taller than you if you want to actually see the performances. 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

Aaron Tippin, 1241. If you have noticed, the Breast Check Mobile Screening Clinic outside of the Dauphin Clinic Pharmacy. Something to note that if you haven't already made an appointment, now would be a good time to do so. The screening clinic's only going to be there until next Wednesday. That is June 10th. So if you haven't already made an appointment, now would be a good time to do so. That phone number is 1-855-952-4325. After Wednesday, they will be packing up and going somewhere else. So make sure to book your appointment while you still can.

0: I hope you're not all yard sailed out yet, because we do have more scheduled for this weekend. This is the third weekend in a row with some community-wide yard or garage sales. Now, the schedule will look something like this. The On and Old School's annual yard sale, that is happening Saturday at the Sporty's Market from 9 to 1. There's also going to be an indoor yard sale in Oka River from 10 to 2. Now, the community-wide yard and garage sales in Strathclair, that will be happening from 9 to 2 on Saturday, and Bertles from 9 to 2 as well. And if you live in Ashern and you don't necessarily want to sell your items, but you just want to get rid of them, you have leftovers from spring cleaning, they just need a new home that is not your home, taking up space and collecting dust, this weekend would be a great weekend to do it, because Ashern's curbside giveaway weekend is scheduled for this weekend. So if you have anything left over, you just want to get out of the house, you can put it in some boxes, put it on the curb, and maybe someone will pick it up and will have a new home by the end of the weekend. Now, for more detailed breakdown of any of those events, just check out our community calendar on our website.
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0: It's 12:50 and a cloudy 25 degrees here in Dauphin. The wind from the south-southeast, 37 kilometers an hour, gusting to 50. Here's Jason Blaine.
1: There's lipstick.

Because the fire hazard is now high at Riding Mountain National Park, the park does have some tips for fire safety, which you will hear in just a few minutes during News Now to 1 o'clock. Our final song of the hour, here's Make Me Want To, CKDM.

0: Good afternoon, I'm Ian Gillingham with 7:30 CKDM News Now to 1 o'clock, brought to you by McCreary Supply. Officials with Riding Mountain National Park are reminding visitors to keep a few simple steps in mind in order to prevent wildfires within the park. They include keeping campfires in designated fire pits or approved appliances, never leaving any fire unattended, and making sure to soak, stir, and fully extinguish any campfire when you're finished. They say these small actions can go a long way towards protecting the park, its communities, and wildlife. The fire hazard is up to high in Riding Mountain National Park, but there are currently no fire bans in place. An investigation is underway into a pair of fires early this morning at Happy Haven in Dauphin. Fire crews were called shortly after 3 a.m. and were met by tenants that were able to evacuate the building. The first fire was a mobility scooter located outside of a suite, while the second fire was in the mailroom of the facility. Significant damage to the mailroom was caused by the second fire. Once the entire building was ventilated, firefighters, paramedics, and property management went door to door to check on the well-being of any tenants who may have health concerns. No injuries were reported, and no damage estimates are available at this time. Both fires are being treated as suspicious in nature, and anybody with information is asked to contact the Dauphin RCMP. Last Friday, Manitoba's provincial budget passed in legislature with only minor changes. Dauphin MLA Ron Castition said the NDP government is very focused on healthcare and education as their main priorities, with a lot of focus on affordability measures. But when you inherit as big of a deficit as they have from the previous government, around $2 billion of deficit, bringing it down takes time.
1: We've been able to chop it down in a neighborhood of around $1.2, $1.3 billion where we've eliminated. Our goal is to come into a balanced budget next year.
0: Though it's an election year, the NDP government shows no signs of slowing down. Castition said his work with Finance Minister Adrian Sala has shown him there's a lot of things they can do to help reduce costs, especially with Sala's expertise in finance.
1: He's very knowledgeable when it comes to finance. He spent a lot of his years in the finance industries, and he comes with a positive attitude. We're not going to correct something that was created over 7.5 years by the previous government.
0: Castition said one of the immediate changes the average Manitoban will feel is the removal of PST from prepared food in grocery stores, but other changes, especially related to annual taxes, will be noticed down the road. In the forecast, it's mainly cloudy today, 60% chance of showers and a thunderstorm risk as well, 30 km/h winds gusting as high as 50, and a high for today of 28 degrees. Tonight looks partly cloudy, 30 km/h winds gusting up to 50, becoming lighter later in the evening, and a low tonight of 12. Tomorrow, mainly cloudy, 70% chance of showers in the afternoon with a thunderstorm risk, 30 km/h winds in the morning, and a high tomorrow of 26. Tomorrow night, cloudy, 60% chance of showers, low 14. Wednesday, we can see showers, high 18. Thursday, periodic rain, high 15. And Friday, it's cloudy, high 20. Right now in Dauphin, it's mostly cloudy. The humidity is 57%. Wind is from the south-southeast at 37 km/h, gusting to 50, and it's 25 degrees. In sports, the heartbeat of Ashern is booming. Here's Darnell Duff with the story.
2: This Saturday, the Lakeshore Regional Wellness Center in Ashern is hosting a youth pickleball tournament. Just $10 per player. The doubles format event has three age groups, 10 to 12, 13 to 15, and 16 to 18, and players can sign up solo or with a partner. Your entry fee includes lunch and a shot at becoming a pickleball champion, says Tim Cameron.
3: It's just fun. It's a Saturday. It's going to be a good time for all the youngsters. Actually, we're doing schools again Monday, Tuesday, Wednesday this week to drum up some interest and show them some more tips on the game. And I think it's just going to be a fun outing with everybody.
2: Pickleball is booming in the country with over 1.7 million players nationwide. So join the fun and play in the youth tournament this weekend at the Lakeshore Regional Wellness Center in Ashern. You can register by texting or calling Tim at 204-302-1043.
0: With the start of the 2026 FIFA World Cup less than 2 weeks away, Canada's men's national team looks to sharpen their form with two friendlies this week, beginning with a clash against Uzbekistan tonight. Canada was dealt with another major blow on Saturday night when the dynamic Marcelo Flores was lost for the tournament after rupturing his ACL during the CONCACAF Champions Cup final while playing for his club team. Marsh has until June 11th, a day before Canada's first game against Bosnia and Herzegovina at BMO Field, to find a replacement. Serena Williams is returning to professional tennis at age 44 after nearly 4 years away from the sport. The 23-time Grand Slam singles champion has accepted a wildcard invitation to play doubles at the upcoming Queen's Club Grass Court Tournament. The Queen's Club Tournament starts June 8th. Williams has not competed since bidding farewell at the 2022 U.S. Open. At the time, Williams said she didn't want to use the word retiring and instead declared that she was evolving away from tennis. That's news, weather, and sports for this hour. For local news anytime, go to 730ckdm.com.
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110 on your Monday afternoon. I'm Mara. I'll be hanging out with you up until 2 o'clock. LJ, once again, will be hopping in studio. And if you have a vendor and you are considering looking for your next stop on your tour across the parkland, the Parkland Chamber of Commerce, they are looking for some vendors for their annual street fair. We'll have more information on that on the way. Here's High Valley.

0: One thing that really stood out to me a few weeks back when we had CKDM's All Requests Mayday Monday was the amount of Kate's Outlaw requests that we had here at the station, from people of all ages requesting to see Kate's Outlaw, which is how I know that Credit Union Place is going to be quite the party on Saturday. Kate's Outlaw having their album release party at Credit Union Place. The show will be starting at 7, and if you have kids who are big fans of Kate's Outlaw, if they are 5 or under, they get to stop by for free. So it's going to be a whole lot of fun. Tickets are $25 if you are not under 5 years old, and they're, again, doors open at 7, and the seating is rush seating, so you are going to want to get there maybe a little bit before doors opening in order to get the seats that you would like. This is going to be really, really exciting, a lot of fun, and if you want to get your tickets for more information, check out our ticket window.
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A classic from Darius Rucker, Wagon Wheel, it's 119. Father's Day over the horizon, and dad jokes are inbound. So here's a reminder to start thinking up a few of them on your own. Here's Kelsey Kulik, don't you? Maybe.

Miranda Lambert and Chris Stapleton, A Song to Sing. And an interesting fact about Miranda Lambert. As you may know, Ella Langley's song Choosing Texas is absolutely everywhere. She did win an award for it at the American Music Awards for Best Country Song of the Year for Choosing Texas. And Miranda Lambert actually helped her write that song. So in a way, Miranda Lambert kind of won an award for that one as well. Ella Langley did give her some kudos during her speech for helping her write the song. Interesting fact about her. It's 126. Here's Rush, Closer to the Heart.

0: If you have a calendar near you now, it would be a great time to pull it out and take some notes. The Parkland Chamber of Commerce's Street Fair and Dance, that is happening Thursday, July 30th. Did you get that? Thursday, July 30th is the Parkland Chamber of Commerce's Street Fair and Dance. And if you are someone who would be interested in having a vendor there, they are looking for applications. They do have a link to their form on their Instagram post, which I do have pulled up in studio right now. So if you would like to be a vendor at this street fair, go look at them on Instagram. You'll find the link there. https://parklandchamber.ca/streetfair/. That is a lot all at once. I think it would be easier just to find their Instagram post.
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0: Your weather forecast brought to you by the Intermountain Watershed District. Mainly cloudy conditions are expected to continue this afternoon with a chance of showers and a risk of a thunderstorm. Wind from the south, 30 kilometers an hour, gusting to 50, a high of 28. Partly cloudy conditions again tonight. Wind becoming light this evening, overnight low 12. Mainly cloudy conditions tomorrow with a chance of showers in the afternoon as well as a risk of a thunderstorm. Wind from the south, 30 kilometers an hour in the morning, a high of 26. Cloudy periods at night with a chance of showers, overnight low 14. Showers expected Wednesday, a high of 18, low 10. Thursday, periods of rain in the morning, high 15. Clouds at night, low 10. And Friday, expect clouds throughout the day, a high of 20, overnight low 15. It is 16 in Brandon, 17 in Shoal Lake, 19 in Wasagaming and Yorkton, Roblin and McCreary 20, Portage 21, Winnipeg 25, 29 in the Paw and in Fisher Branch. Currently in Dauphin, it's mostly cloudy. Wind from the southeast, 26 kilometers an hour, gusting to 39. Humidity is 63%. In Dauphin, it's 24.
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Shania Twain, 141. When you look outside and you see the cloudy but warm day we are having today, do you think about going to the beach? Because there are a few benefits of going to the beach on a cloudy day. LJ and I will go over those in a few minutes. For now, here's Michelle Wright, Nobody's Girl.

0: you have been to Brandon over the past few days, you've probably seen the telltale sign that the Manitoba Summer Fair is returning this week, and that is the giant Ferris wheel they have set up there, as well as many of the other tents, because the fair, it is ready to go. The fair itself will be starting on Wednesday, running all the way until Sunday. So when you have a moment, stop by. Now this week, we are looking at some showers on Wednesday, as well as periods of rain Thursday morning. Fairly cloudy day on Friday, but Saturday and Sunday will be great days to stop by. We're looking at a mix of sun and cloud on both days. Saturday, a high of 29, and Sunday, a high of 32. Manitoba Fair, it's going to be a whole lot of fun. You can find details on our community calendar.
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0: Gordon Lightfoot, 155. I'm joined in studio by LJ, and we were discussing our weekend, how nice it was.
1: It was beautiful this weekend. Oh, my God.
0: No, it was walking around for all the yard sales. I was a little concerned about a sunburn, but we managed to make it out unscathed. It was nice.
1: On Saturday, I was covered head to toe in about 6 layers of sunscreen. If I did get a sunburn, I would have been so mad.
0: You know, all that effort, and it still made it through.
1: I know. You know what I really wish I did this weekend?
0: What?
1: Went to the beach.
0: That would have been good.
1: It would have been perfect weather for the beach, I think.
0: I mean, it's going to be looking pretty nice this weekend as well. We're looking at a mix of sun and cloud both Saturday and Sunday. A high of 29 on Saturday and a high of 32 on Sunday.
1: With how sunny it was this weekend, I think that would have been a great day for the beach, but you were telling me otherwise.
0: Well, I do think that as a whole, it's not a bad idea to go on a cloudy day. Maybe not today or tomorrow. We do have a chance of thunderstorm. But on Friday, we're looking at mainly cloudy conditions. And there's a lot to do on a cloudy day on the beach. There are less people.
1: Less people.
0: less people. And then just if you're not worried about burning, or I guess if you are worried about burning, then if it's cloudy, as long as you still have some sunscreen, because there is some, you know, UV rays get through, you're less likely to burn on a cloudy day.
1: So less likely, but still possible.
0: Still a good day to hang out on the beach with a book. So if you want to stop by the beach, I mean Wednesday, or not Wednesday, make that Friday. Cloudy, not a terrible day if you don't enjoy a cloudy day on the beach. News now to 2 o'clock around the corner. Ian Gillingham talking about the Craft District. For now, here's Lone Star.

0: Good afternoon, I'm Ian Gillingham with 7:30 CKDM News Now to 2 o'clock. Phase 1 of Dauphin's exciting new craft district begins on 2nd Avenue Northwest. Focused on revitalizing downtown, the project will keep traffic and parking open while adding wider sidewalks, improved accessibility, safer pedestrian crossings, new lighting, landscaping, seating areas, and gathering spaces. Designed to support local businesses and create a more vibrant downtown, the Craft District builds on the welcoming spirit that already makes Dauphin special. Martijn van Loun says it's thrilling to be part of the project.
1: We've been working on this for a couple of years now, so we've been slowly getting towards this point in time where we are ready to tender the project and hopefully see some construction this summer. But we've been building some excitement around it, so we've worked with some stakeholders. We had some local business people on our committee to provide us some feedback, and everybody's excited about this because it's just another amenity that we're creating in our downtown. And
0: you can also expect public art, indigenous art installations, and murals that celebrate our community's culture and history. An investigation is underway into a pair of fires early this morning at Happy Haven in Dauphin. Fire crews were called shortly after 3 a.m. and were met by tenants that were able to evacuate the building. The first fire was a mobility scooter located outside of a suite, while the second fire was in the mailroom of the facility. Significant damage to the mailroom was caused by the second fire. Once the entire building was ventilated, firefighters, paramedics, and property management went door to door to check on the well-being of any tenants who may have health concerns. No injuries were reported, and no damage estimates are available at this time. Both fires are being treated as suspicious in nature, and anybody with information is encouraged to contact the Dauphin RCMP. Fork River residents have seen a very familiar face behind the counter at their post office over the past 50 years. Hope Toporowski is marking the special anniversary this year and says the community itself is one of the biggest reasons why she's stayed in the position so long.
2: Their appreciation of the services that we offer, because we are not just the place where you buy your stamps or pick up a parcel. We have passports. We do certification of documents. There's a banking process that we can confirm your identity.
0: Toporowski's association with Canada Post began shortly after graduating from business college when she took a job at the general delivery counter in Thompson. The launch of letter carrier service ended that job, but Toporowski would eventually move back to Fork River and successfully apply for her current position following the retirement of the previous postmaster. That was 50 years ago, and since then, Hope has seen the Fork River Post Office grow into the hub of that community.
2: In Fork River, that's basically all there's left as a business, is the post office. We have the community hall, we have the rec center, we have an elevator that's now family-run, but the only actual business in town is the post office.
0: Over that time, Hope has witnessed the decline of letter mail due to faxes and emails, and the decline and then rise again in parcel service due to the surge of online shipping. In the forecast, it's mainly cloudy today, 60% chance of showers, and a thunderstorm risk as well, 30 km/h winds gusting as high as 50, and a high today of 28 degrees. Tonight is partly cloudy, 30 km/h winds gusting up to 50, becoming lighter later in the evening, and a low tonight of 12. Tomorrow looks mainly cloudy, 70% chance of showers in the afternoon with a thunderstorm risk, 30 km/h winds in the morning tomorrow with a high for the day of 26. Tomorrow night, cloudy periods, 60% chance of showers and a low of 14. Wednesday, we can see showers, high 18. Thursday, periodic rain, high 15, and Friday is cloudy, high 20. Right now in Dauphin, it's mainly sunny. The humidity is 63%. Wind is from the southeast at 26 km/h, gusting to 39, and it's 24 degrees. In sports, the heartbeat of Ashern is booming. Darnell Duff has the story.
3: This Saturday, the Lakeshore Regional Wellness Center in Ashern is hosting a youth pickleball tournament. Just $10 per player. The doubles format event has three age groups, 10 to 12, 13 to 15, and 16 to 18, and players can sign up solo or with a partner. Your entry fee includes lunch and a shot at becoming a pickleball champion, says Tim Cameron.
4: It's just fun. It's a Saturday. It's going to be a good time for all the youngsters. Actually, we're doing schools again Monday, Tuesday, Wednesday this week to drum up some interest and show them some more tips on the game. And I think it's just going to be a fun outing with everybody.
3: Pickleball is booming in the country with over 1.7 million players nationwide. So join the fun and play in the youth tournament this weekend at the Lakeshore Regional Wellness Center in Ashern. You can register by texting or calling Tim at 204-302-1043.
0: With the start of the 2026 FIFA World Cup less than 2 weeks away, Canada's men's national team looks to sharpen their form with two friendlies this week, beginning with a clash against Uzbekistan tonight. Canada was dealt with another major blow on Saturday night when the dynamic Marcelo Flores was lost for the tournament after rupturing his ACL during the CONCACAF Champions Cup final while playing for his club team. Marsh has until June 11th, a day before Canada's first game against Bosnia and Herzegovina at BMO Field, to find a replacement. Serena Williams is returning to professional tennis at age 44 after nearly 4 years away from the sport. The 23-time Grand Slam singles champion has accepted a wildcard invitation to play doubles at the upcoming Queen's Club grass court tournament. The Queen's Club tournament starts June 8th. Williams has not competed since bidding farewell at the 2022 U.S. Open. At the time, Williams said she didn't want to use the word retiring and instead declared that she was evolving away from tennis. That's news, weather, and sports for this hour. For local news anytime, go to 730ckdm.com.

Well, I hope your afternoon is going swell. I'm LJ, hanging out till 6 o'clock. We've got a jam-packed show, lots to talk about, lots happening this week, so make sure you stay tuned. Thomas Rhett, Ain't a Bad Life, getting our hour underway on CKDM.

0: 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Kate's Outlaw is having their album release party this Saturday. 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

Daddy Loveless, she drew a broken line on CKDM. We are in June. It is Country Fest month in Dauphin. We are less than a month away. Maybe you've been on the fence about it. Well, time is approaching. It is coming up swiftly. You got to get your tickets now and check out their two-step and stay promotion. 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Katie St. Germain, Burn That Bridge on CKD.

0: Fleetwood Mac on CKDM. The Winnipeg Blue Bombers are having their first game this Friday. They're taking on Calgary. And guess what? You can hear it right here on 730 CKDM as we are a proud member of the Winnipeg Blue Bomber Radio Network. Special thanks to the game sponsors, of course, Roblin Ford, Sunrise Credit Union, as well in Dauphin, Anishinaabe Ake, Petro Canada, Parkland Source for Sports, Parkland Sunrooms, Parkview Auto Glass, Sammy's Farm Supply, and Steiner Plumbing and Heating. Make sure you are tuning in. That is happening at 8 against Calgary this Friday.
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0: And taking a look at weather brought to you by the Winnipeg Oasis Meat Market. Today, mainly cloudy with 60% chance of showers and a risk of a thunderstorm. Wind from the south at 30 kilometers an hour, gusting to 50 and a high of 28. Tonight, partly cloudy, wind from the south, 30 kilometers an hour, gusting to 50, becoming light late in the evening and a low of 12. On Tuesday, mainly cloudy, 70% chance of showers in the afternoon with a risk of a thunderstorm. Wind from the south at 30 kilometers an hour in the morning, a high of 26 with cloudy periods at night, 60% chance of showers and a low of 14. On Wednesday, showers, a high of 18 and a low of 10. On Thursday, periods of rain with a high of 15, cloudy at night and a low of 10. And on Friday, cloudy, a high of 20, a low of 15 and cloudy periods throughout the night. Right now in the Parkland, it's 15 degrees in Shoal Lake. It's 18 in Brandon, 20 in Wissagaming, as well as Roblin and Yorkton. It's 22 in Portage. It's 26 in Winnipeg and 30 in Fisher Branch. Right now in Dauphin, it's sunny. The humidity is 63%. The wind is from the southeast at 28, gusting to 42 kilometers an hour. And it's 25 degrees.
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That's Kiss, rocking the afternoon away on CKDM. The Manitoba Summer Fair is returning to the Keystone Center in Brandon. That's happening June 3rd until the 7th. The fair includes thrilling midway live ongoing entertainment, lots of attractions, and much more. 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

There's Tim McGraw. Make sure you keep your ears out for Crop Starters on CKDM. Those are airing now. I've heard that the farming and crops have been going a lot better as of late. Here's Megan Patrick.

0: 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We've got ag prices on the way, so make sure you stay tuned.
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7: 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To the Chicago Board of Trade, July spring wheat is now down 10 and a quarter at 653 and a half. July winter wheat down 4.5 to 645 and a quarter. July oats is down 8.25 at 350.5. July wheat down 2.25 to 608.25. July corn down 5.5 at 441.25. July soybeans is down 8.75 at 1178. July soybean meal down $4 to $325.80. July soybean oil is up 98 cents at $78.70. Prices at the Chicago Mercantile Exchange, August live cattle up 1.3 to 240.35. August feeder cattle up 3.35 at 351.775. July lean hogs up 0.525 at 100.025. 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

0: Good afternoon. I'm Ian Gillingham with 7:30 CKDM News Now to 3 o'clock, brought to you by AOK Furnace and Duct Cleaning. Officials within Riding Mountain National Park are reminding visitors to keep a few simple steps in mind in order to prevent wildfires within the park. They include keeping campfires in designated fire pits or approved appliances, never leaving any fire unattended, making sure to soak, stir, and fully extinguish any campfire when you're finished. They say these small actions can go a long way towards protecting the park, its communities, and wildlife. The fire hazard is up to high in Riding Mountain National Park, but there are currently no fire bans in place. Last Friday, Manitoba's provincial budget passed in legislature with only minor changes. Dauphin MLA Ron Costician said the NDP government is very focused on healthcare and education as their main priorities, with a lot of focus on affordability measures as well. But when you inherit as big of a deficit as they have from the previous government, around $2 billion of deficit, bringing it down takes time.
1: We've been able to chop it down in a neighborhood of around $1.2, $1.3 billion where we've eliminated. Our goal is to come into a balanced budget next year.
0: Though it is an election year, the NDP government shows no signs of slowing down. Costician said his work with Finance Minister Adrian Sala has shown him there's a lot of things they can do to help reduce costs, especially with Sala's expertise in finance.
1: He's very knowledgeable when it comes to finance. He spent a lot of his years in the finance industries, and he comes with a positive attitude. We're not going to correct something that was created over 7.5 years by the previous government.
0: Costician said one of the immediate changes the average Manitoban will feel is the removal of PST from prepared food in grocery stores, but other changes, especially related to annual taxes, will be noticed more down the road. Some grade 9 students at the DRCSS are getting hands-on experience through the school's horticulture class, learning the ins and outs of gardening and environmental stewardship. For the second straight year, the class partnered with the City of Dauphin to plant trees at the Vermilion Sportsplex, helping enhance local green spaces. Teacher Patty Goodeen says it's rewarding to see students taking pride in helping beautify the City of Sunshine.
2: Even if they don't realize it, like, it is so beneficial to them, you know, and they can put stuff on their resumes. This is like, you say, you know, you put this under your volunteer section. Like, we're doing resumes in class with another course and encouraging them. This stewardship, you know, is, you know, giving your time and your effort and for a really, really good cause, you know.
0: Goodeen, who has worked at the DRCSS for 13 years, believes the horticulture program is one of the most important offered at the school. In the forecast, it's mainly cloudy today, 60% chance of showers and a thunderstorm risk, 30 km/h winds gusting as high as 50 and a high today of 28 degrees. Tonight looks partly cloudy, 30 km/h winds gusting as high as 50, becoming lighter later in the evening, and a low tonight of 12 degrees. Tomorrow, mainly cloudy, 70% chance of showers in the afternoon with a thunderstorm risk, 30 km/h winds in the morning, and a high for the day of 26. Tomorrow night, cloudy periods, 60% chance of showers, low 14. Wednesday, we'll see showers, high 18. Thursday, periodic rain, high 15. And Friday looks cloudy, high 20. Right now in Dauphin, it's sunny. The humidity is 63%. Wind is from the southeast at 28 km/h, gusting to 42, and it's 25 degrees. In sports, the heartbeat of Ashern is booming. Here's Darnell Duff with more.
3: This Saturday, the Lakeshore Regional Wellness Center in Ashern is hosting a youth pickleball tournament, just $10 per player. 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
4: It's just fun. 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And I think it's just going to be a fun outing with everybody.
3: Pickleball is booming in the country with over 1.7 million players nationwide. 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You can register by texting or calling Tim at 204-302-1043.
0: The Cleveland Browns are trading two-time NFL Defensive Player of the Year Myles Garrett to the LA Rams in a blockbuster deal. The Browns will acquire pass rusher and linebacker Jared Verse, the 2024 AP NFL Defensive Rookie of the Year, a 2027 first-round selection, and other draft picks that are still being worked out. Garrett was the unanimous choice for Defensive Player of the Year last season after he recorded 23 sacks and broke the NFL single-season record. Quarterback Russell Wilson is finalizing a deal to become a CBS sports analyst. Wilson, who also had an offer on the table from the New York Jets to join the team as a backup to Geno Smith, had acknowledged last month to the New York Post that he was considering joining CBS Sports. Wilson, a 10-time Pro Bowl selection who won a Super Bowl and the prestigious Walter Payton Man of the Year Award during his career, now is set to leave the NFL as a player to become an analyst on the network's pregame show that includes James Brown, Nate Burleson, and Bill Cowher. It is unclear if Wilson is retiring as a player or simply taking a pause on his playing career. That's news, weather, and sports for this hour. For local news anytime, go to 730ckdm.com.
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What a way to start the hour with Bonnie Tyler on CKDM. I'm LJ, and I'm hanging out till 6. We've got a jam-packed show, so make sure you stay tuned. Drinking, Thinking by George Kanyon here on CKDM.

0: 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Reports that some machinery and connections just aren't working so well. 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

A little smoke. 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We've got Platinum Blonde here, Standing in the Dark on CKDM.

0: Platinum Blonde on ZKDM. The heat wave has cooled down just a touch, but still remember to stay hydrated. Heat affects us all differently. And to wear sunscreen, because even under the clouds, the UV rays still seep through. You can still get a sunburn. We've got weather on the way, so stay tuned.
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0: And taking a look at weather brought to you by Genic Excavating and Mulching. Today, mainly cloudy with 60% chance of showers and a risk of a thunderstorm. Wind from the south at 30 kilometers an hour, gusting to 50 and a high of 28. While at night, partly cloudy and a low of 12. On Tuesday, mainly cloudy, 70% chance of showers. In the afternoon, a risk of a thunderstorm. Wind coming from the south at 30 kilometers an hour in the morning, a high of 26, with cloudy periods at night and 60% chance of showers with a low of 14. On Wednesday, showers, a high of 18, showers into the night with a low of 10. On Thursday, periods of rain, a high of 15, cloudy at night and a low of 10. And on Friday, cloudy with a high of 20 and a low of 15. Right now in the Parkland, it's 14 degrees in Yorkton. It's 15 in Shoal Lake, 19 in Wissagaming as well as Brandon. It's 20 in Roblin, 21 in McCreary, 23 in Portage, 25 in Winnipeg. And it's 30 degrees in the Paw as well as Fisher Branch. Right now in Dauphin, it's partly cloudy. The humidity is 57%. The wind is from the southeast at 30, gusting to 41 kilometers an hour, and it's 25 degrees.
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1: 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It is open until Tuesday, June 16th. 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Take in the Dream Catchers Workshop at the Swan River Library on Tuesday from 5 to 7. 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And the Manitoba Summer Fair is returning to the Keystone Center in Brandon. That's happening June 3rd until the 7th. The fair includes a thrilling midway, live ongoing entertainment, family-friendly attractions, and a fantastic trade show. 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

Huey Lewis and the News. Rocking the afternoon way. There's been a slew of fires happening in Dauphin today. More on that is Ian Gillingham at the top of the hour with News Now, so make sure you stay tuned. Dirt Road Scholar. 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

0: Good afternoon. I'm Ian Gillingham with 7:30 CKDM News Now to 4 o'clock. It's been a busy Monday for Dauphin fire crews as they responded to a pair of fires at Happy Haven this morning. Crews were called shortly after 3 a.m. and were met by tenants that were able to evacuate the building. The first fire was to a mobility scooter located outside of a suite, while the second fire was in the mailroom of the facility. Significant damage was caused to the mailroom by the second fire. Once the entire building was ventilated, firefighters, paramedics, and property management went door to door to check on the well-being of any tenants who had health concerns. No injuries were reported, and damage estimates are not available at this time. Both fires are being treated as suspicious in nature, as early investigation indicates both were deliberately set. Anybody with information is asked to contact the Dauphin RCMP at 204-622-5050. Phase 1 kicks off on 2nd Avenue Northwest. Up next, Phase 2 transforms 1st Street Northwest from the dental clinic to the Dauphin Rail Station. Dauphin, welcome to the Craft District, a bold new vision to revitalize and reimagine downtown, says Economic Development Manager Martijn van Loon.
1: It is a project to make the street more pedestrian friendly and enhance its presence, which means that we're doing some beautifications. And in essence, we wanna make it an attractive street that people wanna come to.
0: 2nd Avenue Northwest will remain open to vehicle traffic, and parking will continue to be available along the street. For more on the project, head to the story on our website. When it comes to longevity with one company, it is hard to top Hope Toporowski. Hope is celebrating her 50th year as the postmaster in Fork River, but her association with Canada Post dates back even further to the days following her completion of business college.
2: Moved up to Thompson, my very first job was at the general delivery counter at the Canada Post station up there. And that kind of gave me an insight as to what the work is. But that job ended when letter carrier service came in, and I went off to do other work.
0: She eventually moved back to Fork River and applied for the postmaster position when the previous person retired. Now, 50 years later, she certainly has seen plenty of changes when it comes to mail service.
2: The drop of letter mail, well, first of all, it was faxes and then emails, but also the decline of parcels. Now we're back to the parcel volume because of online shopping.
0: Hope is very appreciative of the support they've received over the past 50 years, adding that the post office in Fork River has become the hub of the community. In the forecast, it's mainly cloudy today, 60% chance of showers, and a thunderstorm risk. 30 km/h winds gusting as high as 50, and a high today of 28 degrees. Tonight looks partly cloudy, 30 km/h winds as high as 50 gusting, becoming lighter later in the evening, and a low tonight of 12 degrees. Tomorrow mainly cloudy, 70% chance of showers in the afternoon with a thunderstorm risk, 30 km/h winds in the morning, and a high for the day of 26. Tomorrow night, cloudy periods, 60% chance of showers, low 14. Wednesday, we'll see showers, high 18. Thursday, periodic rain, high 15, and Friday, cloudy, high 20. Right now in Dauphin, it's partly cloudy. The humidity is 57%. Wind is from the southeast at 30 km/h, gusting to 41, and it's 25 degrees. In our business report, the TSX Composite Index is down 34.25 at 34,734.89. The S&P 500 index is up 19.90 at 7,599.96. The Dow Jones Industrial in New York is up 46.42 at 51,078.88. And the NASDAQ Composite up 114.19 at 27,086.81. Oil is up 4.92 at $92.28 USD per barrel. Copper prices are sitting at $6.56 USD per pound, and our Canadian dollar trading at 72 cents on the US dollar. In sports, good times on the court, and a chance to finish first. Darnell Duff has the details.
3: Pickleball is booming in the country with more than 1.7 million people playing each year, an 80% jump since 2022, and with over 90,000 members, Pickleball Canada calls it one of the fastest growing sports in the country. And it's not just for the pros. Whether you're 15 or 85, Anyone can pick up a paddle. At Ashern's Lakeshore Regional Wellness Center, courts are busy with league matches and drop-in play, says Tim Cameron.
4: I'll just say, oh my God, it's gone crazy, I should say. It's probably going to taper off a bit for the summer, but all winter long it's been busy. We opened in September. We started playing just a little bit before our grand opening, and the sport has taken off. We've had the school in there, the Ashern Central School, from grades 5, 6, 7, 8, 9, 10. Pickleball's really, really gone well.
3: They're hosting a youth tournament this weekend on Saturday for those aged 10 to 18. If you're interested, it's only $10, a doubles format, and you can text or call Tim at 204-302-1043.
0: The Cleveland Browns are trading two-time NFL Defensive Player of the Year Myles Garrett to the LA Rams in a blockbuster deal. The Browns will acquire pass rusher and linebacker Jared Verse, the 2024 AP NFL Defensive Rookie of the Year, a 2027 first-round selection, and other draft picks that are still being worked out. Garrett was the unanimous choice for Defensive Player of the Year last season after he recorded 23 sacks and broke the NFL single-season record. Quarterback Russell Wilson is finalizing a deal to become a CBS sports analyst. Wilson, who also had an offer on the table from the New York Jets to join the team as a backup to Geno Smith, had acknowledged last month to the New York Post that he was considering joining CBS Sports. Wilson, a 10-time Pro Bowl selection who has won a Super Bowl and the prestigious Walter Payton Man of the Year Award during his career, now is set to leave the NFL as a player to become an analyst on the network's pregame show that includes James Brown, Nate Burleson, and Bill Cowher. It is unclear if Wilson is retiring as a player or simply taking a pause on his playing career. That's news, weather, business, and sports for this hour. For local news anytime, go to 730ckdm.com.

Teenage Head on CKDM. I'm LJ. Here until 6, I'm hanging out this afternoon. It's 25 degrees outside. Pretty cloudy, but so far it's been a pretty nice day. We are expecting some rain happening today and tomorrow, so watch out for that. Here's Brett Eldridge, Beat the Music, on CKDM.

0: Dauphin's Country Fest is less than a month away. In fact, we're in the month of Country Fest. To me, this is Country Fest month. All of June, that's all I'm going to be thinking about, is Country Fest. I am so excited, as should you be. The lineup is crazy. Charlie Major, Aaron Prichette, Kate's Outlaw, Dauphin's very own. And that's not even counting the big headliners like Cameron Whitcomb, who is on a tear right now, and the one and only Jelly Roll. And they're doing their two-step and stay promotion right now, where with a purchase of two weekend passes, you get a free Fisher campsite. All for $7.38. If you want to check out the lineups, everyone else who is performing, as well as get more information and check out tickets, visit countryfest.ca.
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That's Vince Gill on CKDM. The Winnipeg Blue Bombers are having their opening game this Friday at 8. They're taking on Calgary. Special thanks to the game sponsors, of course, Roblin Ford, Sunrise Credit Union, Anishinaabe IK, Petro-Canada, Parkland Source for Sports, Parkland Sunrooms, Parkview Auto Glass, Sammy's Farm Supply, and Steiner Plumbing and Heating. CKDM is a proud member of the Winnipeg Blue Bombers Broadcast Network. So on Friday at 8, you can catch the game right here. Make sure you tune in. Brad Johnner. Here's the Farmers Back. Taking us into the afternoon, further into it on CKDM.

0: Eddie Grant, Electric Avenue on CKDM. Just remember, even though it is cloudy out, you can still get a sunburn. UV rays still travel through the clouds, and it's still a hot day out, so you're going to want to make sure you're staying hydrated and watching out for people suffering from any kind of heat stroke or heat exhaustion. We've got weather on the way, so make sure you stay tuned.
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0: 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Tonight, partly cloudy with 60% chance of showers early in the evening and a risk of a thunderstorm. Wind from the southeast at 30 kilometers an hour, becoming light early in the evening and a low of 12. On Tuesday, mainly sunny, increasing cloudiness late in the morning and then 70% chance of showers in the afternoon. A risk of a thunderstorm with wind coming from the southeast at 20 kilometers an hour in the morning and a high of 25. While at night, mainly cloudy and 70% chance of showers with a risk of a thunderstorm. Wind from the southeast at 20 kilometers an hour, becoming light early in the evening and a low of 14. On Wednesday, showers, a high of 17 with a low of 11. On Thursday, cloudy throughout the day and night, a high of 16 with a low of 10. And on Friday, sunny, a high of 21, cloudy periods at night and a low of 15. Right now across the parkland, it's 16 degrees in Yorkton as well as Roblin. It's 17 in Shoal Lake and Wissagaming. It's 21 in Brandon, 23 in McCreary, it's 25 in Portage, 26 in Winnipeg, 29 in Fisher Branch, and it's 30 degrees in the Paw. Right now in Dauphin, it's partly cloudy. The humidity is 56%. The wind is from the southeast at 30, gusting to 45 kilometers an hour, and it's 25 degrees.
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Lee. Close your eyes on CKDM. It's Country Fest Month. That's right, it's almost here. From here on out, I will be referring to June as Country Fest Month. I am so excited to see all the headliners like Jelly Roll, Cameron Whitcomb, Tyler Hubbard, Nate Smith. But there are more. There are a lot more, including Charlie Major. 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

0: Well, it is a heat wave in Dauphin. It is cooling down, though, which is nice. Just a touch. Still remember, you got to stay hydrated. Heat affects us all differently, and watch out for signs of heat exhaustion or heat stroke, such as dizziness, nausea, headaches, anything like that. And look out for friends and family.
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0: Clint Black bringing us up to the top of the hour on CKDM. I'm LJ. We've got the Rock and Ride Home coming up in just a bit. Also, News Now with Ian Gillingham at the top of the hour. So make sure you stay tuned.
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1: Good afternoon, I'm Ian Gillingham with 7:30 CKDM News Now to 5 o'clock, brought to you by Aspen Insurance in Dauphin. Officials with Riding Mountain National Park are reminding visitors to keep a few simple steps in mind in order to prevent wildfires within the park. They include keeping campfires in designated fire pits or approved appliances, never leaving any fire unattended, and making sure to soak, stir, and fully extinguish any campfire when you're finished. They say these small actions can go a long way towards protecting the park, its communities, and wildlife. The fire hazard is up too high in the park right now, but there are currently no fire bans in place. Some grade 9 students at the DRCSS are getting hands-on experience through the school's horticulture class, learning the ins and outs of gardening and environmental stewardship. For the second straight year, the class partnered with the City of Dauphin to plant trees at the Vermilion Sportsplex, helping enhance local green spaces. Teacher Patty Goodine says it's rewarding to see students taking pride in helping beautify the City of Sunshine.
2: Even if they don't realize it, like, it is so beneficial to them, you know, and they can put stuff on their resumes. This is like, you say, you know, you put this under your volunteer section. Like, we're doing resumes in class with another course and encouraging them, you know, this stewardship, you know, is, you know, giving your time and your effort and to, for a really, really good cause, you know.
1: Goodine, who has worked at the DRCSS for 13 years, believes the horticulture program is one of the most important offered at the school. Last Friday, Manitoba's provincial budget passed in legislature with only minor changes. Dauphin MLA Ron Castition said the NDP government is very focused on healthcare and education as their main priorities, with a lot of focus on affordability measures as well. But when you inherit as big of a deficit as they have from the previous government, around $2 billion of deficit, bringing it down takes time.
3: We've been able to chop it down in a neighborhood of around $1.2, $1.3 billion where we've eliminated. Our goal is to come into a balanced budget next year.
1: Though it is an election year, the NDP government shows no signs of slowing down. Castition said his work with Finance Minister Adrian Sala has shown him there's a lot of things they can do to help reduce costs, especially with Sala's expertise in finance.
3: He's very knowledgeable when it comes to finance. He spent a lot of his years in the finance industries, and he comes with a positive attitude. We're not going to correct something that was created over 7.5 years by the previous government.
1: Castition said one of the immediate changes the average Manitoban will feel is the removal of PST from prepared food in grocery stores, but other changes, especially related to annual taxes, will be noticed down the road. Weather details up next.
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1: 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It's going to be partly cloudy tonight, 60% chance of showers early in the evening with a thunderstorm risk as well. 30 km/h winds becoming lighter early in the evening and a low of 12. Tomorrow is mainly sunny, increasing cloudiness later in the morning, and a 70% chance of showers in the afternoon, with a thunderstorm risk in the afternoon as well. 20 km/h winds in the morning, and a high for the day of 25. Tomorrow night, mainly cloudy, 70% chance of showers and a thunderstorm risk, 20 km/h winds, and a low of 14. Wednesday looks like showers, high 17. Thursday, cloudy, high 16. And Friday, sunny, high 21. Right now in Dauphin, it's partly cloudy, the humidity is 57%, wind is from the southeast at 30 km/h, gusting to 41, and it's 25 degrees. Darnell Duff with sports up next.
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8: 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It's going to be a good time for all the youngsters. Actually, we're doing schools again Monday, Tuesday, Wednesday this week to drum up some interest and show them some more tips on the game. And I think it's just going to be a fun outing with everybody.
7: Pickleball is booming in the country with over 1.7 million players nationwide. So join the fun and play in the youth tournament this weekend at the Lakeshore Regional Wellness Center in Ashern. You can register by texting or calling Tim at 204-302-1043.
1: The Cleveland Browns are trading two-time NFL Defensive Player of the Year Myles Garrett to the LA Rams in a blockbuster deal. The Browns will acquire pass rusher and linebacker Jared Verse, the 2024 AP NFL Defensive Rookie of the Year, a 2027 first-round selection, and other draft picks that are still being worked out. Garrett was the unanimous choice for Defensive Player of the Year last season after he recorded 23 sacks and broke the NFL single-season record. Quarterback Russell Wilson is finalizing a deal to become a CBS sports analyst. Wilson, who also had an offer on the table from the New York Jets to join the team as a backup to Geno Smith, had acknowledged last month to the New York Post that he was considering joining CBS Sports. Wilson, a 10-time Pro Bowl selection who won a Super Bowl and the prestigious Walter Payton Man of the Year Award during his career, now is set to leave the NFL as a player to become an analyst on the network's pregame show that includes James Brown, Nate Burleson, and Bill Cowher. It is unclear if Wilson is retiring as a player or simply taking a pause on his playing career. Sports brought to you by Dean Cooley GM in Dauphin. That's news, weather, and sports for this hour. 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
3: Partly cloudy conditions expected to continue. A 60% chance of showers early this evening with a risk of a thunderstorm. Wind from the southeast, 30 kilometers an hour, becoming light early this evening. Overnight low, 12. Mainly sunny skies tomorrow with increasing cloudiness late in the morning, as well as a chance of showers in the afternoon. A risk of a thunderstorm in the afternoon as well. Wind from the southeast, 20 kilometers an hour, a high of 25. Mainly cloudy conditions tomorrow night. A chance of showers with a risk of a thunderstorm. Overnight low, 14. Showers expected Wednesday, high 17, overnight low, 11. Thursday, cloudy conditions, high 16, low 10. And Friday, sunshine in the morning, a high of 21. Cloudy periods at night, overnight low, 15. For news, weather, sports, or road conditions, go to 730ckdm.com.
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that's Owen Riegling with Love, Hate, Love on CKDM. I'm LJ here with you for one more half hour. I hope you enjoyed the rock and ride home. That's always my favorite part of the day. We've got plenty to talk about. But in the meantime, here's Justin Moore with Backwoods on CKDM.

Well, there are a few things on our community calendar that is your last day to reserve your spot for. Make sure you check them out. But two of them are to reserve your spot for the Family Supper fundraiser happening in Binscarth. It's $20 for the meal. Includes a choice of chicken ham lasagna, meat sauce lasagna, vegetable lasagna, lots of lasagnas, salad, and garlic toast. There's going to be a presentation on wills and executors. The proceeds from the supper are going to the Binscarth Park and Pool. To reserve your spot, call 204-532-2134 or check out the email on our community calendar posting. It's also your last day to register for a Run For You walk/run in honor of Karen Fingus. This is happening July 11th. Everyone is welcome to participate. 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To register, call Elizabeth at 204-821-5160 by 10.

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0: The Manitoba Summer Fair is coming back to the Keystone Center in Brandon, June 3rd until the 7th. The fair includes thrilling midway, live ongoing entertainment, family-friendly attractions, and a fantastic trade show. 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

George Michael bringing us to the top of the hour on CKDM. News Now is coming up. Make sure you stay tuned. Here's Johnny Reed closing out the day. I'm signing off. Johnny Reed with Darlin' on CKDM.

0: Hi, I'm Pete Smith, and this is Compass Point. Psalm 45 verse 2 says, Thou art fairer than the children of men. Grace is poured into thy lips, therefore God hath blessed thee for ever. Luke 4 verse 22 also says of Christ, And all bear him witness, and wondered at the gracious words which proceeded out of his mouth. That day in the Nazareth synagogue, the Lord stood up to read and then sat down to explain that he was the fulfillment of Isaiah's prophecy. Everyone was filled with wonder at his words. His words were gracious, coming from his mouth, for grace had been poured into his lips long ago. He was the eternal word. God's final word became flesh and dwelt among them. Our thanks to Rex Trogdon for today's meditation. Join us again at Compass Point for more daily direction from God's Word.
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1: Good evening, Ellingham, with 7:30 p.m. news now to 6. It's been a busy Monday for fire crews as they repair fires at Happy Haven. Crews were called shortly after 3 a.m. were met by tenants that were able to evacuate the building. The first was to a mobility scoop located outside of a suite. Second fire was in the main of the facility. Significant damage was caused by the second fire. The entire building was ventilated. Firefighters, paramedics, and management went door to door to check on the well-being of tenants who may have health concerns. No injuries and damage estimates are notable at this time, but being treated as suspicious as early investigation indicates both were deliberately set. Anybody with information is asked to contact off an RCMP at 046-2050. Manitoba's budget has passed in legislature without many major amendments. Over the past few opposition conservatives have spent hours giving their thoughts, saying the NDP affordability measures aren't for the average Manitoban. Play Ron Castillo-wise.
2: Passing as it was very minor, but you know what? We are focused to improve our healthcare system, our education system, our vision things as best as we can.
1: One of the most points in the budget is the removal of PS prepared food at grocery stores. Opposition concerns this isn't enough, and many raw ingredients in milk are already from PST. Petition said the NDP got very committed to doing what can to reduce costs and to inherit as big a deficit as they did, bringing it takes time.
2: We feel that we're doing as much as we can. We have to always, we have to public as well. We took over government. We were basically left with $1 billion deficit.
1: Petition said they've been able to round $1.2 billion from the deficit. Some grade 9 DRCSS are getting dirty and connect nature through horticulture. From gardening and science to community projects, students are learning valuable inside and outside. Teacher Patty Good says she feels fortunate to them.
3: You know, something that them outdoors and feet and head in the dirt, in the earth, and, you know, connect to nature. Like, you know, it's like therapy. So a lot of benefits to it.
1: The program launched on 18th, and students wasted no time getting to work. They transformed 5 raised garden beds outside school into one large growing space, clean, and planted a variety of greenery.
3: This, you know, we're very fit in doing understanding that this needs continence and like just like these are our babies, and we need them the love that they deserve.
1: The students recently partnered with the City of Dauphin to plant Vermilion Sportsplex. Weather details up next.
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1: Looking at the forecast, be partly cloudy tonight, and chance of showers early with a thunderstorm risk is 30 km per hour later early in the evening, low of 12.

0: mainly sunny and cloudiness later in the morning, and a 70% chance in the afternoon with a thin afternoon as well. Shower winds in the morning and a day of 25. Night, mainly cloudy, percent chance of showers and thunderstorm risk, 20 km per hour winds and a 14. Wednesday looks like showers, high. Thursday, cloudy. And Friday, sunny, high 21. Wind often, it's pretty. The humidity is 57%. Wind is from the southeast, 30 kilometers per hour. Gusting to 41, it's 25 degrees. Duff with sports up next.
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0: The Cleveland Browns are two-time NFL Defensive of the Year Myles Garrett to the LA Rams in a blockbuster deal. Browns will acquire pass rush linebacker Jared Verse, the 2024 AP Defensive Rookie of the Year, a 2027 first to other draft picks that being worked out. Garrett, unanimous choice for Defensive of the Year last season, accorded 23 sacks and broke the NFL's record. Corlson is finalizing a deal to become a CBS analyst. Wilson, who also had an offer on the table for Jets to join the team, to Geno Smith, last month to the New York Post that he was considering joining CBS Sports. A 10-time pro who won a Super Bowl, the prestigious Walter Payton of the Year Award, now is set to NFL as a player to be listed on the network's pregame that includes James Brown, Burleson, and Bill Cowher. It's unclear if Wilson is ring as a player or simply a pause on his playing career. It's brought to you by Dean Cooley, GM in Dauphin. It's news, weather, and sports hour. For local news time, go to 730ckdm.com.

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0: Currently cloudy conditions continue. A 60 hours early this evening with thunderstorm. Wind to the southeast, 30 km an hour, becoming light early. Overnight low 12. Mainly sunny skies with increasing cloudiness late, as well as a chance of showers in the afternoon. Risk of a thunderstorm in the afternoon as well. East 20 kilometers and high of 25. Mainly cloudy tonight. A chance of risk of a thunderstorm. Low 14. Expected Wednesday, high 17, overnight low. Thursday, cloudy conditions, high 16. And Friday, shine in the morning, a high. Cloudy periods, overnight low 15. For news, weather, sports, or road conditions, 30ckdm.com.
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